Is it try to get as much protein as possible into your diet or no? A new scientific review challenges the growing protein craze, suggesting that eating less protein, not more, may support better aging. Listen, studyfinds.org, because I don't know how you feel. I feel like I can't keep up. Eat as much protein as you can. No, that's not the way to go. Well, what is it?

Now, this is cool. I haven't looked into it yet, but this is available all known footage of Led Zeppelin on stage and backstage at the Bath Festival in 1970, now available online. If you, you know, you want to check into that a little bit later.

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Disclaimer, listening to all 6 hours could be hazardous to your health.

do you feel about your neighbors? Do you get along with them? There's a story out of Minnesota. A guy made a get off my lawn spike strip to keep kids off of his lawn. Yeah, pretty extreme. We're going to talk more about this in just a couple.

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I'm Dylan. At the moment, I've got really nice neighbors, but if you don't get along with your neighbors, I've been there too. A 39-year-old man in Minnesota was arrested after setting up a homemade spike strip in his yard to keep neighborhood kids off of his lawn. So the cops show up, and the officers notice that there's tire tracks from bicycles in his yard. It appeared that his yard was a way to cut through to the park, and that's what the kids were doing. So he takes this big plastic strip and he puts some 3-inch screws in them. Now, I don't think he was meaning that the kids stepped on the screws. He just wanted to pop their tires, but still, I mean, not the right way to go about it. He could get 180 days in jail or a $1,000 fine. Do you suppose maybe he could have tried to, I don't know, talk to the parents first?

What we've got here is failure to communicate. Some men you just can't reach. So you get what we had here last week, which is the way he wants it.

0: Tell me you're not stressing about work. A study finds work stress disrupts sleep for older workers. What do they mean by older workers? They mean people between the age of 45 and 66. If we're stressed at work, we are way less likely to get the right amount of sleep. Well, you know what? Just stop stressing. That doesn't work. That's like telling somebody that's upset, you need to calm down. That never works.
1: We've seen some very poorly done brake repairs that we've had to go back in and redo and almost replace most of what was done before because it was done incorrectly. 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
5: Rain looks likely tonight. Around a quarter inch expected. A brief storm possible. Lows near 62. That chance of rain lingers tomorrow. About a quarter inch of accumulation. A brief thunderstorm mixed in. Highs near 77. Clouds hang around tomorrow night as lows settle into the mid-50s. Thursday turns mainly sunny. Highs in the low 80s. Friday brings mostly sunny skies. Highs near 82. Lows near the low 60s.
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Thank you for listening. I'm Dylan. And I have to tell you, the Eagles and their long goodbye tour. I've joked many times this tour is named correctly because it was supposed to have ended already. In fact, the people in the band don't even know. Don Henley came out and said, hey, 2026 is going to be the last year for the Eagles. No, they have added like 4 or 5 shows January at the Sphere in Las Vegas. In fact, if you want to see those shows, those tickets go on sale tomorrow morning online. You can get them as soon as then. When will the Eagles stop touring? I don't know. Even the band members aren't sure.

0: The new term, infladating. It is exactly what you think it is. It's a combination of inflation and dating, so the idea is more budget-friendly dates. I think I've got a couple of good ones for you. We'll talk more about this.
1: I want to tell you a story about the house went blue.

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She said that don't confront me, long as I get my money and expired. Now next Friday I come out in Abilene, and out the door I went.

Inflating is the new term. I'm Dylan, so it just combines inflation and dating. People are looking for more budget-friendly dates. We're all looking to save a buck any place we can. All right, what do I got for you? You could cook a meal together. You could go to a museum. That's never too expensive. What if you just went out for like a drink and dessert? You know, not the whole meal, but you eat at home and then you decide to, I don't know, take a walk downtown, have some dessert and just one drink. You can always do game night too, if the other person is okay or good at losing. Are you looking at the radio, raising your eyebrow? Dylan, are you a sore loser? Listen, I don't mind getting beat. Maybe. Maybe that's how I feel. Maybe not.

Guys, is this true? Men are more likely to be cool with jury duty. I'm Dylan. Wait a second. This is a wooden table, so I wanted to knock on it. I've never had jury duty, but I guess, you know, guys are more likely to actually not mind jury duty than us ladies. Well, what I would say to that, guys, is, you know, good for you. Way to have a good attitude.

There's a list of boomers' top problems with grocery stores. Thank you for listening. I'm Dylan. I'm Gen X, but boomers, I gotcha. Top three things on this list. Self-checkout, stores moving things around, janky carts. Listen, there's none of us that like janky carts. Last time I took Grandma shopping, and she would be the silent generation, right? She's almost 90. She refuses to use the self-checkout. She goes and gets somebody and makes them check her out through a regular aisle. Otherwise, she'll just walk out of the store. So boomers the problem? I don't know. You should meet my grandma.

The 60th anniversary of Led Zeppelin and the Mothers of Invention, their 1966 debut album, Freak Out. So they're going to do a super deluxe expanded edition, 5 CDs, 1 Blu-ray. You can pre-order this. There's several different ways to several different packages, as you would probably imagine. It's going to be out, though, September 25th.

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I appreciate you choosing to listen to us. Thank you. Thank you. Without you listening, I don't get to have this cool job. So I mean it when I say thank you. I'm Dylan. It is time for me to go. Can we talk again tomorrow? 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
2: Rain and thunderstorms look likely tonight, with about a quarter inch possible and lows in the low 60s. Tomorrow brings more showers and thunderstorms, close to a quarter inch expected with highs near 77. Skies turn partly cloudy tomorrow night, lows in the mid 50s. Thursday looks mainly sunny, highs approaching the low 80s. Friday brings a few clouds, highs near 82. By Saturday, expect some clouds, temperatures again in the low 80s and lows in the low 60s.
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0: Rain and thunderstorms look likely tonight, with about a quarter inch possible and lows in the low 60s. Tomorrow brings more showers and thunderstorms, close to a quarter inch expected with highs near 77. Skies turn partly cloudy tomorrow night, lows in the mid 50s. Thursday looks mainly sunny, highs approaching the low 80s. Friday brings a few clouds, highs near 82. By Saturday, expect some clouds, temperatures again in the low 80s and lows in the low 60s.
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0: Overnight, showers and thunderstorms may develop, lows near 62. That slight threat lingers into today, near a quarter inch possible, highs near 80. Tonight turns partly cloudy, lows in the mid-50s. Tomorrow looks mostly clear, highs in the low 80s. Friday brings partly cloudy skies, highs near 82, lows dropping to the low 60s. Saturday rounds out mainly sunny, temps again in the low 80s.
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1: Rumors spreading around, and that takes its time. About to check outside the games. And you know what I'm talking about. Just let me know if you wanna go.

0: Overnight, showers and thunderstorms may develop, lows near 62. That slight threat lingers into today, near a quarter inch possible, highs near 80. Tonight turns partly cloudy, lows in the mid-50s. Tomorrow looks mostly clear, highs in the low 80s. Friday brings partly cloudy skies, highs near 82, lows dropping to the low 60s. Saturday rounds out mainly sunny, temps again in the low 80s.
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0: Overnight, showers and thunderstorms may develop, lows near 62. That slight threat lingers into today, near a quarter inch possible, highs near 80. Tonight turns partly cloudy, lows in the mid-50s. Tomorrow looks mostly clear, highs in the low 80s. Friday brings partly cloudy skies, highs near 82, lows dropping to the low 60s. Saturday rounds out mainly sunny, temps again in the low 80s.
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Propellers report. Flaps set.

Overnight, showers and thunderstorms may develop, lows near 62. That slight threat lingers into today, near a quarter inch possible, highs near 80. Tonight turns partly cloudy, lows in the mid-50s. Tomorrow looks mostly clear,

0: highs in the low 80s. Friday brings partly cloudy skies, highs near 82, lows dropping to the low 60s. Saturday rounds out mainly sunny, temps again in the low 80s.
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1: Today, talking about heat exhaustion and heat stroke and the difference between the two. To help us out with that, Dr. Dylan Wyatt, emergency medicine physician at Aspirus Health. Dr. Wyatt, heat exhaustion, can you give us an example of that?
2: Heat exhaustion is when the body is struggling to keep up with the demands of its cooling. You'll be sweating a lot, there'll be flushed skin, you probably won't feel very good, you'll be pretty irritable, and you'll just feel like you're worn out. And is a warning sign that if you don't slow down and pull back, your body will lose the ability to cool itself. That is heat stroke.
1: In heat stroke, doctor, what should folks look for in that?
2: The biggest hallmark of that, and the most important thing I want people to take away from all of this, is if you are in a heat-related environment, if it's warm outside and you or someone else starts to feel confused, that is heat stroke until proven otherwise. You should get them somewhere cool, and you should immediately call 911. Other signs of heat stroke include people stop sweating. They can be cool, pale, clammy. They will not look good. If you see any of those, but especially the confusion is often the first sign, get someone somewhere cool and call 911 immediately.
1: Dr. Dylan Wyatt, emergency medicine physician at Aspirus Health, helping us with the difference between heat exhaustion and heat stroke. Take care on these warm summer days.
3: Showers are possible today with about a quarter inch likely and highs near 70. Tonight turns partly cloudy with lows dipping to the upper 50s. Tomorrow brings mostly clear skies and highs in the low 80s, followed by a nice night with similar lows in the upper 50s. Then Friday, expect partly cloudy skies again, highs back in the low 80s, and lows dropping to the low 60s.
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1: Due to the graphic nature of this program, listener discretion is advised. This is the Woody Show. Insensitivity training for a politically correct world. Class is now in session.
0: Hey, what's good, everybody?
2: Hey,
3: what's up, boy?
0: It is Wednesday. It is August the 5th, 2026. We are the Woody Show.
4: Yep. Yeah.
0: Woody, Greg, hey. Menace, Gina Grand.
2: Uh-huh.
0: We got Seabass. We got Sammy.
2: Hello.
0: Jeff G is here. We got Morgan, our associate producer. Vaughn, our video producer. Dumbass Tyler is here. We got Bort. We got Menji. Phones are open, 877-44-WOODY. You can send us a text. Do that over to 22987. Was reading something kind of interesting about how the Southern accent is fading.
2: Oh.
0: And most likely on its way to extinction.
5: I believe that, yeah. Because, yeah. I mean, I was born in Nashville, Tennessee.
0: Yeah.
5: And everyone around me had the accent. When I go back home now, it's much
3: it's
5: rarer.
3: It's disappearing.
4: Yeah. Mm-hmm. Like, yeah, they got televisions and movies now. Right,
3: modern life.
0: So yeah. What will the country singers do, Sammy?
3: Be less endearing,
0: they're
3: right?
0: Still going to, yeah, like, lean into it? Or?
4: They can turn it on.
2: Yeah.
0: Yeah.
5: I mean, look at... They'll fake it like they do now.
4: Dude, look.
2: Hey. Hey, what?
4: Well, look at Chanel West Coast. She has a country song out right now, and she sounds mega country. She has so much twang.
3: Ridiculous.
4: Chanel West Coast, thank you.
2: Thank you.
0: Greg. Chanel West Coast, Greg.
3: I know who she is.
2: He does know who she is.
3: I watched Ridiculousness. And she's the chick that sits there and laughs.
5: She's very talented.
0: Oh, okay. Well, cities are filling up with outsiders. Locals are dropping the accent to avoid sounding uneducated or quote, too hometown.
2: Okay.
0: Even kids born and raised in the South, they're talking like they're from California.

0: California now.
1: Yep.
2: That's what I did.
3: But if you can just drop the accent.
0: But I would think like people would want to move to a certain place because they'd want to be a part of whatever that is. Like they like the whole Southern charm. They like the Southern
2: that
0: vibe.
2: Culture.
1: Sure. But what is the accent that everyone puts on when they want to sound stupid or mock stupid people? It's Southerners, y'all. They don't put on a Baltimore. They don't put on Green Bay.
0: Well, no, they do.
1: Baltimore.
0: Yeah, Baltimore.
1: I just don't think people know that.
0: Yeah, the Massachusetts accent.
1: They don't put it on New York.
0: New York. It's all kind of a version of the same.
1: But they don't put on a Long Island accent when they want to sound dumb. They do. I'm a dumb hick, y'all.
3: Yeah, exactly.
0: Well, it depends on what it's about.
1: Mostly. Almost always.
0: Yeah. That is true.
1: Thank you. Haters.
0: Yeah.
3: But I mean, it's the stereotypical you're adult voice. You're
1: inbred hillbilly, redneck, etc. That's the
4: I enjoy the Southern accent.
5: I know. It's charming. Too. I like it.
0: Yeah. I mean, it's nice. It's got like
3: it's okay.
4: It feels like home.
0: It depends. Aww. I mean, because there's a difference, right? Like, I think there's one that sounds like kind of sweet and
1: there's the hey y'all, what's up? Y'all,
0: but then there's some other ones y'all are just like you know, like we're
1: there's
0: I don't know how to. Appropriately describe it.
1: You're saying the right. You're like, there's a difference between, hey y'all, would you like some more sweet tea?
5: Right. Yeah. It's like the Southern Belle versus the hillbilly.
3: Yeah, exactly.
0: Right. Like if you went, I think there's maybe certain situations like if you needed open heart surgery and it was life or death, right?
5: Okay.
0: Life or death, and you go in there, like, all right, now you've not met this person, you've not talked to him yet. You just did your research, you found the best heart surgeon on earth, and you went in for your consultation. They go, all right, man. So here's what we're going to do.
5: Yeah. What we could do.
0: We're going to open you up. We're going to go in there. We're going to clean all that out. And then we're going to blah, blah. You'd be like, maybe.
5: We're going to roto root the hell out of it.
0: Maybe I'll call number two on the list.
5: Yeah.
0: Some people.
3: So technically.
0: Some people wouldn't care. But I hear what you're saying now. I get what you're saying.
3: Now, technically, everybody has an accent, right?
5: Yeah.
2: Yeah.
3: Exactly. I don't think any of you guys have one. I don't think I have one.
0: My wife didn't believe that she had one. My wife did not believe that she had one until she met you. True story.
5: Are you serious?
3: She definitely has an accent.
0: Yeah, because the minute
3: it's subtle.
0: The minute that Greg, because she's from St. Louis, so it's that whole like kind of St. Louis.
3: Cat, she does have one.
0: The A's are a problem.
3: I have a black backpack.
0: Yeah.
3: It's in my Cadillac.
4: It used to be way worse.
0: Yeah.
3: Yeah, definitely.
0: I don't talk like that.
3: Yes,
0: you do.
3: Right.
0: Yes, you do.
5: Wow. Okay. I got to listen to her more.
0: Me too.
5: Yeah. She has one. I've heard.
0: That makes two of us.
3: Yeah.
6: 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We'll be right back.
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1: Showers are possible today with about a quarter inch likely and highs near 70. Tonight turns partly cloudy with lows dipping to the upper 50s. Tomorrow brings mostly clear skies and highs in the low 80s, followed by a nice night with similar lows in the upper 50s. Then Friday, expect partly cloudy skies again, highs back in the low 80s, and lows dropping to the low 60s.
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3: And the question is, what's something that you saw or something that you heard that you weren't supposed to?
4: Ooh, scandalous.
5: I love that.
3: Yeah, I think the best example that I have, and I've heard a number of things, somehow I seem to be in the right place at the right time. If you'd like to hear...
5: Please.
3: Things, I'm saying it's mostly stuff around the office, I think, because I'm always in meetings with, you know, the different muckety-mucks, and I think people sometimes forget, like, I'm not one of them. You know, and I'm just sitting there quietly, like, on my phone, and they start talking about, hey, sorry, Woody.
4: Right.
3: Or I'll hear something like, here, I'm going to tell you this.
6: Yeah.
3: But this was, oh my God, years ago, years and years and years ago. I was doing a contract negotiation, and the company was doing this whole thing where, even though I had really great ratings and I was criminally underpaid at this point, and I wasn't asking for anything crazy. Like, I was actually being very, very fair. Mm-hmm. And I think I was fighting for $60,000.
5: Okay. Mm-hmm.
3: Now, this is years and years ago, right? Even at that time, like, that was a very fair number.
4: Uh-huh.
3: So not like I'm asking for like millions of dollars. Right. So they're giving me this whole thing about, you know, they always have a sob story.
6: Yeah. Oh, yeah.
4: Never have
6: tough money. Times.
3: Yeah. Well, because there was like a back and forth through email, they accidentally sent me a copy of, and I wasn't doing mornings, I was doing the afternoon show, but they sent me a copy because they were doing a negotiation with the morning guy on one of the other stations. And I saw everything in his contract.
5: Oh my God.
3: I saw how much they were paying him. He had a $200,000 signing bonus.
4: Damn.
3: I mean, he was making hundreds and hundreds and hundreds of thousands of dollars a year. And this is like 20 some years ago, right? All these extra, you know, benefits. This is in St. Louis. So it was like, you know, Cardinals tickets whenever you wanted, all this vacation time. And like, there was just a ton of stuff.
4: Uh-huh.
3: And so it made my negotiation a lot easier. Yeah. And next thing you know, and we were off. It was like a $5,000 difference between what they were offering me and what I wanted.
4: Yeah.
3: And so that was juicy stuff. So that was definitely something I wasn't supposed to. And that was just kind of like it. That was just good luck that fell into my lap.
5: Did you like call him out or?
3: Oh yeah, I said. Oh, I said, I'm pretty sure this wasn't meant to be sent to me. I said, but I'm sure glad it was.
5: Oh my God.
3: And they had to call me in. They had to call me into a meeting with the guy whose contract it was and go, this is what we did and we're really sorry.
6: Uh-huh.
3: And he's like, oh, that's cool. And his name was Steve Shannon, really nice guy. And he's like, oh, that's cool, man. He goes, you get what you need? I go, yeah. I did. Oh, he goes, all right, good
5: guy.
3: For you, man. Good for you.
5: That guy.
3: Yeah, he was cool. He didn't care. What the hell did he care?
5: Yeah, right.
6: This isn't the story.
3: He had a great deal.
6: This isn't a story that I want to share, but it kind of in that realm. I was sharing an office with the morning show guy, and I was just cleaning the office, and there was an envelope, and I opened the envelope, and I didn't realize what it was, but it was his paycheck. This was 2001. For 2 weeks, it was $45,000.
5: What?
6: And Jesus. I was making $1,000 a month.
4: Right.
6: I was like, oh my God, this is crazy.
4: One paycheck.
6: I was like,
3: how much
6: what?
3: Was it for?
6: $45,000.
3: I mean, for
6: a 2 week period.
3: For 2 weeks? Two that's weeks. After taxes, yeah?
4: God.
6: Yeah. It was crazy. Wow. I couldn't believe it.
5: Insane.
6: Like,
3: it's pretty good.
6: I've never seen this before.
4: I found the contract. Some like fill in morning guy, weekend guy at a station I was working at. Left his contract in one of the station vehicles, just like sitting on the seat.
3: And
4: so of course I looked at it and I thought he was making, you know, 100 grand. He was making $33,333 a year. But this is back when I was making like 11,000 a year.
3: Yeah, well, Greg always thinks that people have $1 billion who don't.
5: Right.
4: True.
3: Yeah, you know, like
4: Orange that way.
3: Or like, oh my God, I went to go get avocados at the store and they were $1 billion.
4: I mean, basically a billion.
3: Yeah. Let's say hi to Donald. Hey, good morning, Donald.
5: Donald.
7: Good morning, guys.
3: Good morning. All right, so what's something that you saw or heard?
7: Back in the day when you used to have to develop film from a camera because no one had cell phones, no one had cameras on their phones.
3: Yeah.

0: to do it at Stater, when I, you know, it was Albertsons at the time. But my friend worked there at the overnight shift, and he would look at the pictures that people would, you know, get developed, and he would just sit there and looking at them. And I was in there buying something. He's all, "Hey, check this out." He showed me a picture of my friend, my friend's girlfriend, with some other guy getting all freaky.
1: Oh, wow.
0: One of the pictures. I was like, "Oh, hey." Yeah, I told my friend.
2: Oh, yeah, I would too.
1: There was
2: a guy that I knew. He worked at one of those places. Like, but it was like a inside like a pharmacy.
3: Right.
2: It wasn't like a standalone place. It was like inside one of the pharmacies. Yeah. And they had a drawer in the photo lab where they kept all the good. They had pictures, copies.
4: So they'd throw
2: an extra copy off every time they had a good one. They throw it in this drawer. So like whenever they wanted a good laugh, they would just go to the drawer and go like oh,
3: nudes and stuff.
2: Oh, nudes. Weird stuff.
3: Wow.
2: Like just anything that people brought in to develop. I mean, yeah, people had it.
1: Stories like that definitely give me a little bit of a cold sweat. Like, what is out there?
2: Yeah.
4: I was going to. So one thing that I did see at work was I saw this scheduled for an event that was sent out to the staff. And then I saw an internal schedule, and the internal schedule had different names on it. So that means a lot of people are going to get fired on Friday. Right.
1: Yeah.
4: Because the event was on Saturday. And then so one of my buddies, it was not on the list. So I gave him a heads up and I said, "Hey, dude,
1: that was good.
4: Just going to let you know you're going to get fired on Friday."
2: Yeah, that was weird. I mean, I wasn't supposed to hear. It was one of those things that was said in the room while I was there.
1: Yeah.
2: I go, "I don't think I'm supposed to be hearing this information." And then I was like sworn to secrecy. And it was like they were going to be doing like mass layoffs.
1: Oh, boy.
2: Mm-hmm. And I knew like five or six of the people that were going to be laid off. And it's like, you see them. So I really kind of avoided everybody in the office.
3: Yeah. That would suck.
2: Yeah.
4: Yeah. Cause telling somebody you really got to trust that person.
2: Yeah, yeah.
1: Well, this is actually very recent as in like sort of present, but I've been dealing with some family business drama and I couldn't get any of the information I needed. I've been asking people and I'm just kind of getting like shut down and nobody would tell me why. And I was just really confused. And I recently asked something on one of these group emails and somebody forwarded me what I needed. And I scrolled down and down and down and a family member put, "Please take Gina off of this list." And I was like, "What? This
2: is that why you weren't getting the information?"
1: Uh-huh. Yeah. And I think it was because they knew that I wouldn't approve of some of the dealings that were going on, but you
2: were a person who was supposed to have a say in these things.
1: Uh-huh.
2: Yeah.
1: And I haven't confronted this person yet, but I think it's coming. I'll let you know what happens.
2: Yeah, please do. That's good stuff.
4: Yeah, you never put that in writing. You gotta call the person.
2: What's something you saw or heard that you weren't supposed to? A couple things on the tech, going back to like the payroll stuff. 714. Someone in the payroll department left the entire company's payroll on the copier.
3: Oh,
1: oh
3: no.
2: I started seeing my coworkers and bosses a little bit differently since that day.
1: Oh, my God.
2: Another one says, once there was an operations manager that was sexting somebody that he worked with, and although he was married, one day he accidentally sent it to one of the new hires that I was training, and to say that the kid was shocked would be an understatement.
1: Uh-huh.
3: Oh, yeah.
2: Another one says, I found gay porn on my uncle's iPad when I was 14.
1: Oh.
2: Suddenly, him never having been married and all the different male roommates made a lot of sense.
1: What? Not the focus.
3: My roommate, Charles.
2: Yeah. This one says, many years ago, I overheard a bunch of managers talking about firing me during a meeting while I was walking by the meeting room. They had no idea I heard it, and after hearing it, I deleted everything that I had created there before I got canned.
1: Nice.
3: Oh,
2: that's John.
1: Smart.
5: Okay.
2: Yeah. This one says, I work for the post office, and I overheard just yesterday that someone didn't call the supervisors for backing into a customer's garage and causing significant damage.
1: Oh, no.
5: They don't have
2: I guess the mail guy made, you know, like backed into some customer's garage, but you're supposed to report that, obviously. And Greg, how pissed would you be?
1: Oh, dude.
3: It's so
1: pissed. Homicidal.
2: I've seen videos where the mail guy runs over the mailbox or, you know, backing up or whatever, and it just takes the whole post out and they just split. Because who's going to think the mail guy did it?
1: Nobody.
3: Right.
2: You ran over your mailbox or the mailman?
3: They would never do that.
4: The
3: mailboxes
4: fire.
3: Are sacred.
2: Yeah. So what's something that you saw or heard that you weren't supposed to? Hit us up. Call in 877-44-WOODY. 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
2: What's something that you saw or you heard that you weren't supposed to? Sammy Marino.
3: Yeah, when I was a kid, when I was in first grade, so I was about 5 or 6, I was at that age where your parents always think you're not paying attention and don't know what they're talking about. So my mom was on the phone, and one of her friends had just had a miscarriage. Now, my mom was right. I didn't know what a miscarriage was, but that wasn't going to keep me from repeating it to somebody.
0: Oh. She had the hot goss, you know?
3: Right, exactly. So my first grade teacher was like somewhat in social circles with my parents and their friends. So she randomly asked, like, oh, how's so-and-so, which was one of my mom's very good friends. And I said, oh, she's good. She just had a miscarriage. Oh, and she was like, what? And I didn't know.
4: She's doing great.
3: Right. Yeah.
0: What a double dipper of a story, because you weren't supposed to hear it. And now the teacher wasn't supposed to hear it.
3: Right. And so
5: all her business.
3: My teacher said something to my mom. I think maybe saying like, hey, she sort of like said this to me. So when I got home, my mom was like, you do not repeat the things that you hear in this house. If you heard me on the phone, you don't say anything. I was like, oh,
5: damn,
3: sorry.
5: Wow. She's good. She just had a miscarriage.
3: She's good. She's doing really a miscarriage.
0: Well. Wow. Morgan, what do you got?
6: So I was in elementary school digging through my parents' closet looking for my Christmas gifts ahead of time.
0: Which
6: you know,
0: we all have done.
6: As
0: We've
6: you do.
0: All have done it. Yeah.
6: As you do. And I came across a box of VHS cassette or like tapes of like Girls Gone Wild college age things and then like some lingerie.
5: Oh.
6: And I assume they belong to my parents or maybe just my dad. I don't know.
0: Well, who else would they have belonged to?
5: Yeah, but why would the lingerie be hidden?
6: But they sleep in different rooms, though.
5: Oh.
6: So I was like, what's going on?
0: Oh, okay. That's weird.
6: And then, yeah, I never looked for gifts after that.
0: Yeah. Well, okay.
5: That'll show you.
0: On that whole thing, 805 texting over when I was 12, my dad asked me to get a pair of socks out of the drawer for him. I dug down to the bottom. I found some Polaroids of my mom naked.
5: Oh, no.
7: That was a setup he wanted you to see.
0: Pretty traumatized by that.
7: Dude, you gotta see how hot your mom is.
0: It says, I overheard my ex-father-in-law having a sexual conversation with his stepdaughter over the phone. Investigating, and I found out that they were having a full-blown relationship, and she was sending him masturbation videos in exchange for money.
5: Oh, what? God,
0: that's gross.
5: That's horrific.
0: Yeah. Steven.
5: Ugh.
0: When I was 19, since we're keeping it sexy, I was snooping around my sister's room to find her DVD player so I could use it. Underneath the DVD player in her room, there was a single copy of a porno that she made with her boyfriend. Yeah. And, to this day, she still doesn't know.
4: Oh, good. Let it stay that way.
5: Yeah, let it die.
0: Yeah. I found my coworker looking for escorts on his work computer. He's got no idea.
5: Nice.
4: How embarrassing.
0: 877-44.

0: Woody, thank you for some of the calls. We got to take a break. We're out of time, guys.
1: Damn it.
0: Out of time. Mm-hmm. Yeah. If you want to text over, you can still do that over to 22987.
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3: Maybe it'll be something like...
4: We're just getting lit. You know what I'm saying? I'm just getting up, enjoying myself.
2: Or something much darker.
0: Yeah, forget it. I'll just die. Who cares?
5: Have you taken like a bunch of photos now so that your daughter can put those up at her wedding when you're gone?
0: Yeah.
5: My dad would have loved to have been here.
0: Yeah, exactly.
5: But he said F it.
2: The Woody Show, back in a bit.
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0: And we are into another new hour. It's insensitivity training for a politically correct world. I'm Woody. That's Greg Gorey.
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0: 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I want to come back to you in a second.
4: All right.
0: Finish the introductions. There's Gina Grad.
5: Hi.
0: Seabass is here. We got Sammy.
5: Morning.
0: Morgan's here. Phones are open. 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All right. 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Now, the other thing that Menace was educating me about, because I'll be 1,000% honest with you, I don't know if I've ever gone to the Woody Show YouTube page for anything.
4: Yes.
5: Oh.
0: Because the videos that I see from the show are all on Instagram.
4: Yes.
0: I think it's pretty much the only social media that I'm on at all. And that's on the show account.
4: Yeah, yeah.
0: Is Instagram.
6: Yeah.
0: But you were telling me about something that we do with the YouTube.
4: Yeah, so more and more people are consuming podcasts through YouTube. And I was like, hey, Woody, we should like explain, you know, what we're talking about right now can be seen on YouTube. We kind of only mention YouTube if, like, I don't know, we're doing the Glory Hole Challenge or like kind of a, you know, I'm running after Morgan dressed in a dog suit.
0: Right.
4: Like, we highlight, hey, those videos are on our YouTube. But a lot of stuff that we're just talking about, you know, if you want to see it in video form, is available on our YouTube page. So,
0: oh, I see. Yeah, because it's not like Vaughn is only doing his job for like one or two segments that actually get, you know, posted like on Instagram.
4: Yeah, so if you want to.
0: It's not like only Carton Arcs. I mean, the whole show is.
5: There's plenty more.
0: Yeah,
4: there's plenty more. So a lot of people just listen to our podcast in audio form, but they just don't know that they can watch a lot of it. They can throw it up on their television and just watch it on YouTube if they want. Just have it on in the background and actually see our lovely faces.
0: Now, I don't know why you want to do
5: yeah.
0: that.
4: Yeah.
5: Crazy thing to do.
0: That's not my way of doing things, but it's available. And Menace wanted to make sure that everybody knew that.
4: Is aware.
0: It's our YouTube page, youtube.com/TheWoodyShow. 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Follow us on social media at The Woody Show. Back to school time. It's here. Kids are going back. Parents are
6: already
0: psyched. Parents.
5: So psyched.
0: Opposite of the kids. Kids not so psyched. Some normal by the numbers talking to kids and parents. 14% of kids are actually very

0: happy to go back to school. Who are those kids?
1: Boring ass summer.
2: About that, though. I thought your kids were like that for some reason.
0: No, my my daughter was bummed out at the end of the school year because she was going to miss her friends, and she really liked her teacher. And she's looking forward to this year because now she's in junior high, and so this is the first
2: that's a big deal.
1: Yeah,
0: seventh grade. So this is this is the first year that they like change classrooms and have different teachers for different subjects. And so she feels, I think, like like a big kid.
2: Grade.
1: Yeah, for sure.
2: Going into seventh grade.
0: Wow. Yeah, seventh grade.
3: And a teenager. When I
2: was
3: a kid,
2: junior high was considered sixth, seventh, and eighth.
1: Yeah, I think it just depends on the school.
2: Oh, really?
4: Yeah. Mine was sixth and seventh. Oh, no, no. Seventh and eighth.
1: Yeah.
0: Seventh and eighth. Yeah. Same for me.
2: Oh. Yeah.
0: And then high school. Because I have also heard from people who say that high school was 10th, 11th, and 12th grade.
1: That's true for a lot of people.
2: Really?
0: Yeah. They consider it because junior high, wherever they were, was 7th, 8th, and 9th.
1: Yep.
2: Oh.
0: Then they went to the senior high school.
2: Oh.
0: They were in the junior high school for 7th, 8th, and 9th. Then they went to the senior high school for 10th, 11th, 12th.
1: Yeah. Damn. Junior high and senior high. Like, who says that?
2: Why I don't know. Like
5: I know a place that was 7th grade through 12th grade, all same school altogether.
4: Yeah. Oh. There's a lot of places like that.
0: Because there's not enough kids.
1: Yeah.
0: Yeah. 16% of kids are very sad to go back. I was always excited for the new stuff. School supplies, because I'm getting fresh new Trapper Keepers.
2: Wow, and
1: 64 folders, set of crayons,
4: rulers,
1: sharpener.
0: And things like that, because I would always go into the beginning of the year, the same way I go into every diet that I've ever tried. I go, this is the year.
1: Mm-hmm. I turn it all diet. Around. Mm-hmm.
0: Yeah, and it's going to be this from now on, and this is what I'm doing. And then, you know, it doesn't. I just can't hold it very long.
2: Yeah.
0: I can hold it as long as I can hold a plank. And, yeah, next thing you know, it's over. But I have a nice set of Trapper Keeper and pencils and a nice pencil case.
4: Yep. Was pencils big when you were a kid? Because they would have, like, graphics on them.
0: Like, no.
4: Back in the day.
0: And no, not those. Pencils.
4: They sold them at my school, and kids would spend all their lunch money on buying pencils.
0: Oh, really? Yeah. No, the big thing that I remember everybody wanted was the pen that had the little things on the top where you can make it green, black, red,
1: blue,
0: or blue.
1: The clickies.
0: Yeah, it was like kind of like a fatter pen.
1: Yeah, it's like blue on the bottom,
0: had a
1: white on the
0: kind
1: top.
0: Of cap. Yeah, exactly. And you got to select which color. I'm like, whoa.
2: Yeah, those are pretty high tech.
1: The original fidget.
0: Yeah, because those are the pens the teachers had.
1: Mm-hmm.
2: Yeah.
4: Ballin'.
0: That was pretty cool.
4: Yeah.
0: 877-44-WOODY. Send us a text over to 22987. We're going to take a quick break. More Woody shows next, and then speaking of the back to school thing, Sammy started talking about, I can't remember who was in the room, but they did a pretty, I thought it was weird.
1: Yeah.
0: See what you guys think. There was the thing that happened, was it high school or was
5: in
0: it?
5: High school.
0: In high school. Something they did at her high school. And I'll let her float it to the room and to the audience. And you can tell me if it comes across as weird to you as it did to me.
1: Okay.
0: That'll be next on the Woody Show. Hang on.
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3: Showers are possible today with about a quarter inch likely and highs near 70. Tonight turns partly cloudy with lows dipping to the upper 50s. Tomorrow brings mostly clear skies and highs in the low 80s, followed by a nice night with similar lows in the upper 50s. Then Friday, expect partly cloudy skies again, highs back in the low 80s, and lows dropping to the low 60s.
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0: Yeah, we're talking about all this back-to-school stuff, and it just reminded me, Sammy was talking about something in the office and something that happened at her high school. And I was like, man, that's really weird. I remember certain weird things. I remember they would make, I forget what the class was, but they would make the kids walk around with a thing of flour, like a bag of flour.
3: A flower baby.
0: And it was supposed to represent what it's like to be responsible for. Like, you couldn't leave it. Kids were leaving it outside on the playgrounds.
3: Yeah, poking holes in it. We had that.
4: We did that with eggs.
3: Oh, that'd be way too
0: hard. Like where you had to care for it. And I think it was just to make kids realize like how much responsibility a baby is. And, you know, just a never-ending thing. Yeah.
5: They never did that. I always heard about it, but they never did that at my school.
0: Yeah, because the kids at your school had real babies.
5: Yeah, well, true. True that.
0: So Sammy, tell everybody, and then everybody, you tell me if I'm the one who's weird for thinking this is super strange.
6: Okay, so at my high school, we did something called every 15 minutes. And it was meant to represent that drunk drivers, there's drunk car accidents every 15 minutes. Okay. And somebody dies. So they chose people throughout the school. They only choose juniors and seniors, but they purposely pick people who are very popular, who have a lot of friends, who people would care a lot about, and who can kind of span, who can span the entire school from freshmen to seniors and that kind of thing.
0: That'd be pretty cool to get picked then.
4: Yeah.
0: Right. You know that's the criteria. Even the school knows that you're popular.
5: Yeah. The school's like, oh, if this kid dies, people would really care.
3: Yeah. Right. It matters.
6: How can we emotionally trigger the most amount of people at the school?
0: Yeah, that Woody dies, doesn't make a point.
6: Right.
4: Who's that?
6: So, they

0: They choose people to die, and every 15 minutes on the TV, there would be a whole announcement over the school. You'd be in class, and they'd say, so-and-so just died. And then the Grim Reaper would go to their class and pull them out. And so if you were in the class with them, you would just sit there and watch the Grim Reaper come and pull one of your classmates out of class. They would be gone for the rest of the day. And this would happen every 15 minutes throughout the entire day. All of those people ended up going and staying at a hotel. They weren't allowed to have their cell phones.
1: A hotel? Lucky.
0: To talk to their friends or family or anyone. They also had a car accident scene where we all went to an assembly. They had a full car accident set up out front with like some students bloodied hanging out of the windows and stuff.
2: The theater kids, because you know, acting.
3: They love it.
0: It actually wasn't theater kids. I was in it. But anyway, so hanging out the window and all that kind of stuff. So you would see them. They would use the jaws of life to get them out of the car and whole thing. And they pull them out and they're all, being dead. And there was also a drunk driver, which was one of the students, and they would get arrested. And that person actually spent the night in jail. And they would have footage of the whole thing of them getting fingerprinted. Yeah. We would see that at the assembly the next day. So the next day at the assembly, all the people who died would be at the assembly. Their parents would give eulogies for them. There would be videos of the person who was the drunk driver who went to jail. I mean, it was over the top. Yeah, and there would be people crying all day. What? It was like,
1: what?
4: So dramatic.
2: They weren't laughing when the Grim Reaper came in.
0: So, I mean, I'm sure some kids would, but some people would be crying, and it just was.
1: And that's why I think it's weird. It's one thing you can make like a point about something, but it's so over the top that it almost becomes comical.
4: Because if this happened in my school, we would all be laughing.
1: Yes.
4: Because, I mean, no one at my high school got busted for DUIs because for some reason everyone thought it was stupid to drink and drive, and then it just didn't happen.
1: For some reason, yeah.
4: Yeah, it just didn't.
5: Bunch of swears.
4: I know. It just didn't happen at my high school. So if something like this was going on, we would laugh so hard.
5: Yeah.
0: But isn't it kind of, I mean, traumatizing? You're putting the entire school through. I get it.
4: Traumatizing?
0: It's for,
4: no.
0: Well, it's for a purpose.
5: It's very elaborate.
0: It's very elaborate. And I don't know how many other schools did this. Like, looking back, like, that was a little weird, right?
1: The text seems like a lot of people went through the same thing. Every 15-minute victim here.
2: Whoa.
1: I had a Grim Reaper and everything. They would put up graves and block off the entire street to set up a horrific crash scene.
0: Wow. Jeez.
1: My high school did both those things, the flower and the every 15-minute thing.
5: I bet the kids that got picked were stoked.
0: How you know you're like mega popular, because it wasn't even just your grade going like, we're going to vote for prom queen. Okay. It was people saying, who throughout the entire school can we emotionally trigger the most students with their death?
4: Oh my God.
1: They did this in my school too. They crashed a car in the quad.
4: Okay. Ooh, my question is for the people that did go through this and do this, was it effective? Do you think? Did it really make you think?
2: I think that high school kids are pretty impressionable, and they haven't seen a lot of horror and loss. So if you have to make it, then it probably does something for a lot of them.
1: So here's something along those lines, not to that elaborate and, you know, theatrical degree, but there was something that I saw that the local high school would do. This wasn't my school. I was living in the town where it was just a known thing that they would do this. They would get the wreckage from an actual DUI crash where a teenager was killed.
5: Yeah. My school did that too.
1: And they would sit it on the campus of the high school.
2: Yes, I think we did that.
1: Oh, so it was a real kid who died.
2: Right.
1: And they would say like, oh, this is the car that Sammy was in when she was killed last year. And it was just, it's all mangled up.
2: Yeah.
1: Airbags deployed.
4: Being more effective than this
1: because
4: high school play.
1: That's the real
2: Sammy
1: person.
2: Come out of math class.
1: Sammy that really died. Was in this. That's the actual car. Yeah. That's the, you know, I think that would be more effective.
4: Absolutely.
1: Than the theatrical
5: and then
1: version
5: of a hotel. Reward them.
1: Yeah. Like get to go to jail without really going to jail, Greg, you know?
5: I know. Awesome.
0: The drunk driver was always crying when they were in jail. Every single it was very upsetting for them.
5: It's like a scared straight program.
0: Yeah, kinda. I mean, because they're put in handcuffs and they're taken, their fingerprint, and they're being blocked into
1: but you're
0: jail
1: not really
0: cell.
5: But you know it's
1: right.
0: I know. I don't know.
1: Yeah.
5: It's just an act.
0: The most tears coming from the driver,
4: you know how
0: always.
4: I know you grew up in a really nice area.
1: Exactly right. It's so white.
5: Fake arrested.
4: Yeah, this is, you know, affecting you.
1: We had a valet at our school.
0: Oh my God.
1: We didn't, like, our parents didn't even have to let us out. They would just

0: somebody would be there to open the door for us. And then we go have our brunch.
1: Yeah, one of our classmates got shot. We're like, oh my God, is he going to live or not?
2: Yeah.
1: And
2: right.
1: Then he came back to school and we're like, dude, you made it. Whoa.
0: Yeah.
1: Like, that was traumatic.
0: I'm in Alabama carrying generators up the hill. Yeah. You know, she's
1: crying over this
3: hanging out at the Holiday Inn.
0: Oh yeah, right.
3: Is anyone going to miss
0: me? I'm hiding out in the woods running away from a boarding school.
2: Yeah. We couldn't go horseback riding that day. It was terrible.
0: It was really scary, guys.
2: It's weird and dark, but it is kind of silly.
3: Yeah, very.
1: So emotional.
0: All right, well. 877-44-WOODY. Text us over to 22987. We'll be right back.
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0: was telling us that they don't call them, the kids don't even refer to them as water fountains.
1: Oh, yeah.
0: At schools anymore.
1: It's the hydration station.
0: Yeah, hydration station.
1: And they got mad at one teacher because she said, this is BS, and I don't even want to see your water bottles in here because you're all going to be fine. And she got in trouble.
0: Really?
1: Yes.
2: Of course she did.
1: Like, we all made it through childhood.
0: Yeah, no,
1: we didn't bring a water bottle.
2: Water around?
0: We weren't allowed to. There were no foods, no drinks.
2: It was nothing. Even a thought.
3: The underlying thing is they really want their water bottles.
0: Oh, yeah.
3: It's not really the water.
0: No, and but, it's another reason to get out of class and go fill it up.
1: Right.
3: The hydration station is actually, like, I've been seeing that at music festivals forever.
0: I've been seeing it.
3: I've been saying
0: yeah.
3: I've
0: seen it.
3: Been saying that.
0: And then Greg wanted to piggyback off of Sammy's story. That if you're just joining us, Sammy, before the break, was telling us how at her school they would do something called every 15 minutes, where it was all theater, basically. Right. So they would just take the most popular kids. They would, quote, die from some kind of like DUI type, you know, behavior thing.
4: Right.
0: A scared straight thing that they were trying to do. To get on, but they would do like the parents coming in and eulogizing their kids. And
1: that's crazy.
4: The Grim Reaper would pull them out of class and take them away. No, yeah, that's the whole thing.
0: They're saying, like, you know, sounds super white, you know, because Ben is talking about his high school.
3: Yeah, where people are like actually getting shot.
0: Yeah, one guy shot and came back. But then Greg said, man, we did something kind of weird at our school.
2: So weird.
0: Yeah, this is not fake death. This is
2: weird. Is real life. It was in junior high, not high school, junior high. Once you were in seventh grade, it wasn't sixth grade, it was seventh grade, that after PE class, you were mandatory. You had to take a shower. And then you couldn't fake it like, oh, I'm just going to skip it and get, get out of my gym shorts and put on my normal clothes.
0: And this is a public high school or a public school?
2: Oh, yeah.
0: So, okay.
2: And then what they would do, you would be in seventh grade. They would have two eighth graders come in to be your towel attendance.
1: What?
2: One would give you a towel. This is how
0: attendant.
2: They knew you couldn't fake shower. You know, you had to shower. So one would you would have to get completely naked, go up to the go shower, and then have one of the eighth graders hand you your towel. Then you had to dry off with that towel, hand it back into the other eighth grader that collected the towels. One handed them out, one collected
1: this
2: them.
1: Is prison.
2: It was so weird.
0: So they wouldn't just give you the towel to go shower.
2: No.
0: So you had to walk up to them naked.
2: Dry off. And then go give it, turn it back into the other eighth
1: what?
2: Grader. So imagine being this the eighth grader who is tasked.
5: Why did you guys go to school?
0: I know.
2: So weird. And
0: also,
2: that's borderline illegal, right?
4: Yes.
1: It sounds very illegal.
0: So that's a towel attendance.
3: That's definitely not happening now.
2: And imagine being the eighth grader who's tasked with that. Hey, you're on shower duty today, so you're going to have all these seventh graders coming up to you for a towel.
0: So, Greg, were you ever on shower attendant?
2: No, I never.
0: Attendant?
2: No, I was never a towel attendant.
0: Duty?
2: Isn't that bizarre?
1: Was it like an open shower situation?
2: Yeah, it was just one giant room with multiple showers in it.
0: Yeah.
2: It was so weird.
0: Some kids would shower after gym class.
3: Yeah,
0: Most kids didn't.
3: No.
0: I never did.
1: Couldn't you wear like swim trunks or something?
3: Everyone would just put on, they would change their clothes and put on deodorant.
0: Yeah, I never.
2: This was mandatory showers. And then the high school bathrooms, the stalls had no doors on them.
1: What?
2: Yeah.
1: The regular bathrooms?
2: So you'd walk by and there'd be somebody pooping right there. And
1: really? That's why you're all freaked out by pooping, not at home.
0: Oh, yeah, that makes sense.
1: I get it.
2: I think that might have been so you didn't smoke.
1: That would scar me for life.
2: How weird.
1: There's no door on this.
0: All right, 877-44-WOODY. 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
3: I don't care why you listen. If you listen because you love it, great. If you listen because you hate it, great. 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
4: This is the Woody Show.
5: Well, a McDonald's employee has shared a tip and says that you should ask for the seasoning that they use on the burger patties to be sprinkled on your chicken nuggets or other chicken-related things. And that request can add a burst of flavor to your chicken without any extra cost. Mm. They are happy to do it for you as a McDonald's employee.
6: Yeah.
5: So this employee says, I'm not sure what the...
7: I can't imagine they're happy to do that.
5: Employees are usually willing to do these type of requests when they're not busy. Have other. Okay, so this is like the land, sea, and air kind of thing.
8: Oh, yeah. The
5: where
8: fish,
5: it's like chicken. The Big Mac, the Filet-O-Fish, and the McChicken.
8: Right.
5: Or the McGangbang.
8: Yeah.
5: The McChicken in between the McDouble.
6: Oh, yeah.
8: Right. Great
5: they're,
8: idea.
5: They're not psyched to do those things. At all.
7: You used to work the grill, Woody.
6: I mean, without
5: no, I worked the drive-thru.
7: Yeah.
6: But
5: I worked the drive-thru.
9: I go to McDonald's all the time now, and most of it is touchscreen.
5: Yeah.
8: I hate
9: you
8: that
9: can,
8: thing.
9: You can just customize it.
5: But that's what I'm saying. Is would there be an option if I ordered chicken nuggets or chicken sandwich that I can add on the burger seasoning?
7: Not on the touchscreen.
9: Yeah,
7: not on
5: the touchscreen. That's what I'm saying. Like, if you're in there, yeah. Like, you'd have
9: for
5: to talk
9: the
5: to...
9: Yeah,
6: that wouldn't be an option.
9: Yeah.
5: You'd have to talk to the person. You see, there was a video getting a lot of traction where someone was checking into a hotel somewhere here in the States, and the front desk person is outsourced to India.
8: Yep.
5: And mm-hmm. it's just a little, like, iPad screen, and the guy's like, hello, welcome to the Hilton, right?
9: Yeah.
5: And like,
7: it sounds like Germany, actually.
5: You just put yeah. the, you know, your ID on the little scanner, and like, yeah. it's the whole check-in process. There's not a person there.
8: Yeah, and he's like, are you here? Oh, no, uh-huh. no.
5: And I'm not sure if it's a Hilton, but it was one of the bigger, one of the bigger hotel chains. And so, mm-hmm. you know, people are like, is this the way we're going
9: to
5: do it now?
9: Oh, dude, I just stayed at a Marriott, and I didn't have to, there's no check-in desk at all.
5: Mobile, like, really?
9: Yeah, they send you a mobile key, it'll open the hotel front door.
5: But oh, like, even weird. If you don't, then, like, what if Greg shows up? And he's staying there.
6: I've done this before, mm-hmm. too. They really don't deal with humans at all.
5: Right, but I'm saying
6: I kind of prefer it.
5: But I'm saying you did have the option to go to the front desk should you need that.
6: Yeah,
5: that they don't have a front desk at all?
9: No.
5: Wow.
8: I
9: yeah,
8: like
9: they just
8: that.
9: Had like a little lobby area, and then your key takes you to your floor and then takes you to your...
8: Too much can go wrong.
5: When I did my whole last, you know, physical checkup, yeah. they do mm-hmm. blood work. They send you down the Quest.
8: Mm-hmm.
5: At least my doctor did.
6: They changed that too.
5: Yeah, there's no check-in desk. You walk
6: way
5: in.
6: Better.
5: It's just a kiosk.
6: Way better.
8: What
5: same thing.
8: Better?
6: It's way
8: yeah.
6: better.
8: There's no one to talk to. There's no one like, what's up?
6: It's,
8: when am I getting
6: it's
8: in?
6: It's so easy. Just
8: oh, I hate that thing.
5: You, oh yeah,
6: here.
5: You can't check yeah. with anybody. There's nowhere.
8: And they shut that door fast.
5: They
8: behind
5: do.
8: Them.
5: yeah, they do. I guess there's a lot of places like that now. There's
8: yeah.
5: there's no live person there. You could tell there used to be a window there, but it was boarded up.
8: Right.
5: That's at least the Quest that I went to, like, very clearly they boarded that thing up.
9: But again, like, I'm cool with it because you go to check-in desk, man, like, are we buying a car?
6: Yeah,
9: you know,
6: it does take forever. Yeah.
9: It takes forever.
5: Oh, that was La Quinta.
8: Oh, La Quinta.
5: That was the outsourced, the video. Go online.
8: It's funny.
5: La Quinta outsourced front desk. You'll see it.
6: Gina, you're all for not having conversations. You should be all
8: no,
6: for this.
8: You're 100% right, but if it goes wrong, then who do I like, I need an adult. Like, who's going to fix
10: it? Yeah, I stayed at a place that was like that, and they did have somebody there to help you, but it was just like walking.

0: you through your phone. You still had to do everything yourself. Yeah. They would just be like, all right, open your email and go to this. It was so annoying.
1: Like what you should have done ahead of time.
0: But they weren't really helping or like doing anything.
2: What if I don't have a smartphone?
1: I guess you're not staying there.
0: Yeah.
3: Well, the hotel that I just stayed at in Austin, they accepted zero cash. I saw a few people trying to pay in cash.
1: Yeah.
3: And zero cash accepted at the Marriott.
1: Well, my Austin hotel, I did check in completely myself. They had somebody like standing around, but like they had a check-in desk, and then I just checked in, got my own key.
3: See, and that's the thing. I did all the pre-check-in stuff through the Marriott Bonvoy app. Mm-hmm. I did the whole thing.
4: Yeah.
3: And they were supposed to send me the digital key, which they never sent. So even though the room was ready when I got there, they never sent me the digital key. And so I had to get there and stand in line just so they can give me the keys. Everything else was done.
4: And if there was nowhere to stand in line, you'd be screwed.
5: Didn't you say in the past with those digital keys on your phone, they haven't worked for you all the time?
3: Yeah. That was very early in the life of the digital key world. Revolution.
1: Yeah. Now I have no issues with that. Also, by the way, the hotel I stayed at, Citizen M, they had a brisket pizza. Delicious.
4: Ooh, sounds good.
3: Good to know.
4: So good.
2: Back to the food tip from the original story here. McDonald's burger seasoning is top secret. It is salt and pepper.
4: Salt and what?
3: Ooh.
5: I don't think I can replicate that.
3: Yeah, but is it like one of those like pink sea salts?
4: Himalayan.
3: Something not just a standard salt, right?
4: Right.
2: No, it's a regular salt.
3: A regular salt.
2: Which is, by the way, next to water, the different types of salt are the biggest scam in the history of anything.
3: Absolutely.
4: Agreed.
5: Oh, this one's softer than the other one.
3: We're going to take a quick break, then we're going to come back. We have a round of Menace's Higher Education, where Menace got super baked. He got really high. And he talked to somebody that we have played clips from on this show for years.
2: Oh, international celebrity.
1: Yeah.
3: International celebrity. You might know him as the guy who does the weather from Nova Scotia. Mm-hmm. He's also doing celebrity birthday shout-outs, I've noticed on his Instagram. It is Frankie McDonald.
4: Yeah. Nice.
1: Yeah.
4: Love.
1: Rocky on Fox.0. Many TV appearances.
3: Charge your laptops. Charge it. Get your water. That guy.
1: I'll be completely honest. I don't remember any of this.
3: Oh, no. Menace was super high.
1: It's going to be new to me.
3: Yeah. Well, Menace's Higher Education and his conversation with Frankie McDonald next year on The Woody Show. Hang on.
6: The Woody Show. We'll be right back.
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8: Showers are possible today with about a quarter inch likely and highs near 70. Tonight turns partly cloudy with lows dipping to the upper 50s. Tomorrow brings mostly clear skies and highs in the low 80s, followed by a nice night with similar lows in the upper 50s. Then Friday, expect partly cloudy skies again, highs back in the low 80s, and lows dropping to the low 60s.
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0: Menace's higher education. Now, Menace's not getting high like on cocaine or anything crazy. Although I did see it. Only I thought of Menace because it was a guy inside of a Popeyes. And he was smoking crack inside the Popeyes.
2: Oh, that's where you do it.
0: Right? Yeah. It's pretty wild.
3: Only legal stuff.
0: Yeah, so this is weed seltzers or

0: No, this is the high 90s vape.
1: Oh. High 90s vape. And Meta said he got so big this time for higher education, he knows that he talked to Frankie McDonald, but doesn't remember any of the conversation with Frankie McDonald.
0: I don't even know at all. And then I know Sammy hit me up for like a work thing. I was like, Sammy, I'm going to need some time.
2: Yeah, he was like, I'm too high right now.
0: Yeah, I have no idea how to do that.
1: So Frankie McDonald, we have played his clips a number of times before here on the show. Now, Seabass, because Menace was so high, Seabass was nice enough to go through the entire... How long was the interview start to finish?
3: About 45 minutes.
1: 45 minutes. Okay, not that bad. Right, yeah. Not that bad. But he went through the clips and, you know...
3: Right, yeah.
1: Kind of got things together.
3: If you're not familiar with Frankie, he's got he's been a big YouTube international celebrity. This is the kind of stuff he does.
4: Hey, everyone. Let's do an ultra tornado sound.
3: Beware, that's not a real tornado siren. It's Frankie McDonald.
1: Yeah, so that just kind of goes on
3: that's
1: for
3: about
1: a
3: 30
1: while.
3: More seconds of that.
1: Yeah.
3: But Menace was able to secure an interview with him, I guess via Zoom or whatever.
2: Okay.
3: Let's turn it over to the very high interviewing professional, Menace.
1: All right, here is Menace Higher Education with the one, the only Frankie McDonald.
0: Hello, Frankie, are you there?
5: Yes, I'm here.
0: Oh, hey, what's up, buddy? How you doing?
5: Things are going great so far.
0: why weather?
5: Because I do the weather and warn people and things like this.
0: No, what inspired you to start doing weather in the first place?
5: When I was a little boy, I wanted to grow up. I wanted to be a weatherman.
0: Oh, elaborate.
1: Wow, okay. Man, you do sound baked. Good God.
6: What?
1: Yeah. Well, I told you, he's also kind of branched out now. I noticed that on his Instagram, he's shouting out celebrity birthdays, but
0: we talked about that.
1: It's not like in one post, it's like one at a time.
2: Oh.
1: Yeah. Happy birthday to Gina Grad today. Next one's like, happy birthday to Chris Pine today.
7: And that's each individual post?
1: He's like individual. Oh, nice.
3: Some of his videos do have, you know, hundreds of thousands, if not millions of views. So that that prompted Very High Menace to ask a Greg Gorey-related question.
0: So when I Google, it says your net worth is between $20,100 and $3,000. Can you confirm or deny that? Because
1: what?
7: Okay.
2: That's a wide swing.
1: Yeah, okay. So net worth, one more time.
0: So when I Google, it says your net worth is between $20,100 and $3,000. Can you confirm or deny that? Because some guy on our show, he's lying
5: big time.
0: The guy on my show, he's a nosy Nancy. He likes to know people's net worth.
5: I know. Those guys making fibs and doing fibs and things like this.
0: Heck yeah, dude. Spit it.
1: All right, so it's not true. he never told you what his net worth is?
3: No. It's way higher.
1: Yeah. Well, he's either that or he's like, that guy's lying. It's too low.
2: Yeah.
1: Or it's too high.
2: I hope not.
1: He makes less than that. All right, so this is Higher Education. A Very High Menace talking to Frankie McDonald.
0: Where do I want to go with this? Oh, what is your... what? Oh, sorry.
5: Oh. I go for walks and things like this.
0: Yeah. Okay. What weather are you most afraid of?
5: Hail, storms, and blizzards.
0: Oh, damn. Why's that?
5: Hailstorms can injure somebody. They can break house windows.
0: Damn, them house windows are, they're expensive.
5: Hailstorms can damage heat pumps outside and things like this. They can damage.
1: Yeah.
0: Yeah. True.
1: But what about blizzards?
3: Well, he's all business.
7: Yeah.
1: I did see a crazy hailstorm online. Yeah. Where these things were coming down, Greg.
7: I saw that same
1: the
7: video.
1: The size of baseball. And this person was filming out the back door of their house toward their backyard and their pool.
7: I saw that.
1: And it looked
7: something like out of Armageddon.
1: Yeah, like giant boulders almost hitting the water. Damn. Like how violent the water was with these...
2: belly flop.
1: Yeah, the chunks of hail.
7: Right. That's why Frankie's afraid.
1: Yeah. Yeah.
7: Major damage.
1: All right, Menace is Higher Education. He is talking to the one, the only Frankie McDonald.
0: Now, are you famous around town where you live? Do you get groupies?
5: I've got a female that's gotten a picture taken with me. They went great so far.
0: Nice. Heck yeah, that's what I'm talking about, son. You getting them numbers?

0: this females well over 20. I repeat, well over 20.
1: You're nice.
2: I repeat.
3: There's a female swell well over 20.
4: I repeat.
3: Well,
4: females are well over 20.
5: Yeah.
4: If you watch him on Twitter, because he'll go to the mall or whatever, like you said, he goes on walks and he'll take a photo with a fan. And he'll post the photo. He's like, here's a picture of me with the fan out at the mall. Yeah. And below that, he'll reply to himself, she's well over 20.
6: So I think he's got a big deal.
4: I think he got pushed back at some point of taking pictures with girls.
6: No, he learned.
1: Okay, so age, not
7: just
1: like...
7: Just clarify.
1: Yeah. It's not like a gaggle that's over 20 deep.
6: No,
1: okay,
6: I think
1: got
6: he's just
1: it.
6: Trying to make sure everything's on the up and up.
1: Yeah, right. Text over to 22987. I love Frankie McDonald. He's a Nova Scotia icon. Hell he really is. Mm-hmm. He's been around for a number of years. Yeah. And now here he is, lowering himself to talk to a very high menace.
5: Yeah.
1: For Woody Show Higher Education.
8: Do you ever travel outside of Nova Scotia? Do you go?
0: I was in Prince Edward Island, July 2001.
8: But no, like, that's another country somewhere?
0: Prince Edward Island's part of Canada.
8: Oh, so you're still in Canada?
0: The provinces of Canada is Newfoundland, Nova Scotia, Prince Edward Island, New Brunswick, Quebec, Ontario, Manitoba, Saskatchewan, Alberta, British Columbia, and then three territories in Canada is Yukon Territories in northwestern Canada. Northwest Territories is north central Canada. Mm-hmm. And Nunavut Territory is northeastern Canada.
8: Bruh, I be knowing that. I'm just saying, like,
0: I know
8: you said, have you been outside of Canada? Outside
0: never.
8: Of Canada? Never. Okay.
1: Right, someone's phone's ringing, dude.
4: I feel like Menace is like, oh, I know all the provinces and territories.
1: Yeah,
4: okay.
1: I knew all that.
4: Yeah. Menace is real good on that.
1: I knew that in memory. Text 203, Frankie McDonald used to be added to Crossfire stat. Would have show Crossfire with Half Baked and Hammer and Hank.
7: He might be
5: too good
4: at it. Yeah. I think if it's only weather, he's like, he loves weather.
1: Yeah. Let's just say if one of those guys is not available,
6: we can
1: sub in and have him fill in. All right. Woody Show Higher Education. Menace, very high, talking to Frankie McDonald.
8: You said you were into baseball. Who's your favorite baseball player?
1: Jesus Christ, Menace.
7: Whoa. Oh, my God. It's like you're falling out of the chair.
1: Oh, my God, dude. Jeez.
8: You said you were into baseball. Who's your favorite baseball player?
0: Jose Bautista. He's retired now. That's Toronto Blue Jays.
8: Oh, real quick. You said you follow football?
0: The football's... regular season starts a weekend after Labor Day.
8: Yeah. Look, dog, do you know where Antonio Brown is?
0: That's a football player.
8: Yeah, do you know where he be at right
0: Chicago
8: now?
0: Chicago Bears will be back playing again in September. So is the Los Angeles Rams.
8: What?
1: Oh, is that like a inside scoop?
4: He'll be playing for the Bears, maybe the Rams.
1: Yeah. Okay.
4: Because famously, Antonio Brown, he fled the country.
1: Right.
4: He's got some weapons charges in Miami, I believe.
1: Yeah. Because like MIA for attempted murder.
4: Just, yeah. Small stuff.
1: Yeah. And also wants to get away from all the child support, apparently, because that's what he was saying.
7: Frankie knows where he is.
1: Yeah. Tell your mom to get a job, is I think what he posted. All right. Higher education with Frankie McDonald.
8: What's, what music is popping in Canada right now?
0: My dad, Frank McDonald, has the SoundCloud Mystic Mist. He writes his own songs.
8: No way.
0: On the SoundCloud Mystic Mist. That's my dad's SoundCloud Mystic Mist. He writes his own song. He plays his own music. He records his own tracks and masters songs. He writes his own lyrics, things like this. It's not copyrighted. He writes his own original songs.
8: Whoa. Dude, I'm checking out that SoundCloud immediately.
1: All right.
6: Yeah. I'd like to hear that.
4: Frankie's dad. Yeah. He plugs this on his socials all the time. He is as a musician. We have a track called Beautiful Mind.
1: Oh, okay. So Mystic what? Mystic Mist.
7: Mystic Mist. Mm-hmm.
1: All right. The name of the song is Beautiful Mind.
4: This song's about Frankie, I believe.
6: Yeah.
9: Lies within can be hard to find.
1: Ooh. I like the effect.
4: It's flanger.
1: Yeah.
7: It's ethereal.
1: Another question on the text. 985. Menace again. What did you smoke? I want to be that high.
5: High 90s.
1: High 90s. You can get that at the dispensary, yeah?
5: Yes.
1: Okay.
4: It's very much Lenny Winks. This is the like the music.
1: Like Neil Young.
4: Like the Lord of the Rings animated movies.
5: It's a banger is what it is.
7: Oh, the music is good.
6: Like a campfire. That's real good.
1: All right, well, we'll wrap up this round of higher education. Frankie

0: McDonald, does he have any anything he'd like to promote? Any kind of plugs?
1: If you want to follow me on social media, my Blue Sky is at Frankie McD. My link tree is Frankie McDonald's. And my threads is at Frankie McD 94. My ex formerly Twitter is at Frankie McD. And my link tree is Frankie McDonald. And my Reddit is Frankie McDonald 94. My Facebook is Frankie McDonald. My Instagram is Frankie McD 94. My TikTok is Frankie McDonald 94. My Clapper is Frankie McDonald 94. My Twitch is Frankie McDonald 94.
0: And as somebody said on the text 831, he talks like Rick Moranis' character in Ghostbusters.
2: Oh,
0: kinda.
2: Yeah. I can hear that.
0: Mr. Tully?
2: Yep.
0: Yeah.
1: My Snapchat is Frankie McDonald. My YouTube channel is Dogs Wolves. And my LinkedIn is Frankie McDonald. Best luck, you. I'm Frankie McDonald. You're listening to the Woody Podcast.
3: Yeah.
4: I have so all this.
3: What's for dinner tonight?
1: I already had chicken burgers, chicken fillets.
3: What?
0: All right, well, there we go.
3: No, he ended the interview on me.
2: Yeah, oh, I think he was wrapping it up.
5: That's because Menace, as you heard, I thought music, like, so like, what's popping in music in Canada? Menace ran out of steam.
2: Frankie was trying to help you out.
0: Did Menace have any steam going in?
3: Who's your favorite business?
4: Yeah.
5: Frankie.
4: That's high.
5: Yeah. But always a professional, Frankie McDonald.
0: Yeah. Yes. Yeah. Go check out Frankie McDonald on all the social media. And then also, get the book. Be prepared.
4: Be prepared.
0: The Frankie book. McDonald Guide.
4: All right.
5: Ever wonder where clouds come from? It's in this book.
4: I have.
0: All right. So Woody Show. We'll be right back.
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0: All right, a couple things going on. This guy in Arizona, 34 years old, he was a truck driver. And he quit his job. Didn't get fired. He quit because they reprimanded him about his hygiene. The guy didn't take kindly to that, and so he returned to his now old job with a shotgun. He opened fire.
3: Oh.
0: No one hurt during the incident. One of the employees put him in a chokehold until the cops got there.
3: Damn.
0: Like, damn. He was arrested. He's been sentenced. He's now looking at 29 years in jail. So totally worth it.
4: Absolutely.
0: And all because he didn't shower more often, I guess.
4: Oh, he probably reeked.
0: That's dumb.
5: We don't have that problem. We had a hygiene issue in the office recently. I can't think of one.
0: No, I don't think so. Well, not that
6: Tyler,
0: I can think of.
6: But that was a while ago.
5: Oh, dumbass Tyler?
0: Yeah, was that Tyler?
6: Yeah, he was kind of stinky.
3: Oh, no.
6: We told him, but now he's so fresh, so clean.
0: Wait, when was this?
6: I would say like a year ago, maybe.
0: Oh, okay. Well, no, that was way before he was back here in the office daily.
4: Yeah, I don't really call him stinky.
3: That, triumphant return.
0: That was a Menace podcast problem. That was, on you know, the general show.
3: Right.
0: Staff, daily in the studio staff. I don't think we've had any issue with that.
4: Well, we have the usual bathroom problems. You guys weren't here for a gigantic pile of toilet paper and toilet seat covers on the floor, like used.
3: Just
4: a pile.
3: Gross. Bort posted a picture.
6: I mean, Vaughn, our video guy.
0: He just always stinks like weed.
6: He can have some remnants sometimes.
0: Yeah, but he doesn't smell dirty.
3: No,
4: he's very clean.
0: You can just tell, like, when a guy comes in from a cigarette, they smell like they were
3: just smoking
0: a cigarette. Right, exactly.
6: A sesh.
0: Yeah, but he doesn't smell dirty.
6: No.
5: And I would say, as someone who's in there a lot, he doesn't even smell much like weed.
0: No,
4: I don't think so either.
0: You're not here when he first gets here.
3: He
0: loads up in the car before. Is that what you're doing? Are you smoking before you come up the stairs? Kind of thing in the morning, Vaughn?
7: Yeah, basically. A little parking lot sesh.
0: Yeah.
3: Get ready for the day.
0: He comes in a little ripe with the weed smell.
8: Yeah, he smokes spliffs, too, so it's a combo of weed and cigarette or tobacco, I think. So it's a little different, but it's there.
6: Is it a Philly blunt or what is it?
0: Why is it funny hearing Sammy say the word spliff?
3: Oh, it's pretty great.
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1: This is just dumb. Over in Texas, a sheriff's deputy is in trouble for her social media. She threw on the uniform. It was grumpy from not getting laid the night before, so she went on social media and said, "Didn't get cracked last night." So everyone's getting a ticket.
5: Oh, wow.
6: Oh, no.
1: The post went viral because, of course, it did. And people not happy, to say the least. One person saying that this is the reason why no one respects cops. So Internal Affairs got wind of it. And they're doing like a little investigation. The deputy has deleted the video and her entire account.
6: As a matter of fact,
1: and she is suspended for now. But no word yet on any other kind of punishment. I don't think there'll be any. That's how she said. Yeah, didn't get cracked last night, so everyone's getting a ticket.
6: She was obviously joking.
1: Yeah. Now, how would this? You keep in mind. Here's a woman who's a cop. Mm-hmm. Not was that what I was expecting.
6: Mm-hmm. Mm-hmm.
1: I thought, like, oh, I must be getting put on here. No, this woman is a cop. How does she have a problem getting, quote, cracked?
5: Damn.
7: Whoa.
1: Like,
5: she's
7: oh,
5: hot.
7: My God.
1: Like, what are you talking about?
5: Yeah.
1: How about you leave the house saying, I'm looking to get cracked?
7: Yeah.
1: And then,
7: be awake.
1: Yeah, look it up online.
7: Wow. You know,
1: Texas sheriff's deputy didn't get cracked last night, and just do image search and you'll see it comes up. There's a picture over there. She got her hair back for the when the one she's on duty there,
5: right.
1: But
6: I'm sure she got a lot of offers. Pictures.
1: Yeah, I'm sure she's fine. I'm sure she has since been cracked.
5: Yeah.
7: Jeez.
5: We can hope so.
7: She kind of looks like Jessica Alba.
5: A little bit.
1: Yeah, kind of. Also, there's a new trend going around on the dating app Hinge. Women are using guys they match with to build their furniture for them.
5: Wow.
1: They're calling it the Bob the Builder trend. It's so hard being a woman, right, Greg?
7: It's so hard. Oh, just so oppressed.
1: Yeah, guys, do you think you'd find anybody that you didn't have to pay for to build your furniture?
6: On Hinge?
1: Never.
6: Yeah.
1: Or anywhere. Is anybody just going to come build the furniture for you?
7: Right.
1: Never.
5: But there's no exchange of services?
1: Let's see. It sees women updating their profiles with prompts that make it clear that they're looking for a handyman. The women then use the matches and invite the guys over to their place to help with stuff around the house. With one woman saying that she used several matches to help her redecorate her apartment.
5: That's funny.
1: Okay. The trend is a shift toward practical and low-pressure dating, but experts still advise some caution. Because after all, you are inviting somebody to your house.
5: Yeah,
1: that you don't know.
8: For the first date.
1: Yeah, on a dating app.
5: If you're going to do that, just be upfront about it. Just put handy for handy.
1: Yeah, well, I don't. You know.
5: Why not?
7: Yeah, it's like, what, 3 minutes of your time?
5: Exactly.
7: To have your dresser built. Big deal.
1: Yeah, it's called Bob. It's the Bob the Builder trend.
5: That's hilarious.
1: I guess
5: so
1: ladies
5: funny.
1: Just put it. And you can tell a guy straight up because he's going to see it as an opportunity to come on over with his tools.
5: Yeah, and show you what a man he is.
1: Right, and
5: I
1: do
5: like
1: man
5: it.
1: Do man stuff, hoping that.

0: you'll get weak in the knees and, you know.
1: Just fall for
2: his
1: hotness.
0: Yeah.
1: But then afterwards...
0: And you'll crack her.
1: Then afterwards, you go to the bar, and then she's going to have to pay for all the drinks and all that.
3: Oh,
2: yeah.
0: Greg, hold on a second.
1: Hold on and wait.
0: You hold your horses, Greg.
1: But you're right. Women have it so hard.
0: It's very difficult. Rough I don't want to build this furniture. Well, how much is that going to cost? No dollars.
2: Nothing.
1: What? You want to buy my panties and now I'm going to make money off this? Oh, man.
3: Shucks.
0: I've not heard that term before, getting cracked.
4: No.
0: That's a new one.
4: It's really funny.
0: That's a new one.
1: It's pretty hot.
0: Yeah.
1: I like the visual.
0: What were you saying? I overheard a conversation. You were saying like you're more horny now or something.
4: Yes. Oh my God. Okay.
0: Getting cracked.
4: Here. Okay. This is completely anecdotal. I even looked it up online and I don't see any evidence of it anywhere else.
0: Yeah. Okay. Yeah. It's from her, whatever you're taking, the weight loss drug.
4: Yeah.
5: Oh,
4: every
5: really?
4: Time.
0: Yeah, it's making her horny.
4: Every time I do my injection for like the next like 2 or 3 days, I'm like, damn, let's go.
0: She's really? Looking for another injection.
4: Yeah.
0: The hot beef injection.
4: Thank you. Yeah. No,
3: I have not heard that.
4: Does this happen to anybody else? I looked it up and they're like, there's nothing on this.
0: Is it because like maybe you feel, I hate sounding so cheesy to say, that you feel sexier because you're losing weight or
4: no.
0: Like, you feel like you look better?
4: No, it's so literally like I feel like I take the shot and like go about my day and then an hour later I'm like, huh. Like it's not psychological. It is physical.
0: I think it is psychological because Gina was like one day late from her normal day that she would do the once a week injection.
4: Yeah.
0: And then she said she ate like an a-hole because it had been one day past when she should have.
4: It
0: doesn't work that way.
4: No, it does for me.
0: It doesn't. It's like the next day, you're not all of a sudden just like a starved animal.
3: Gorge like great.
0: Like it doesn't work. I think that's the psychological part because you're like, oh, I should have taken this. And so you see what I'm saying?
4: Yeah, like, I do.
0: Yeah.
4: But I'm not looking to like be horned up. It's just like I'm in the middle of something else and I'm like,
0: the only thing it's not the facts say.
4: Yeah. Oh yeah, you're right. That's why it's so crazy.
3: The only thing I've heard when it comes to that is just like you have to be careful because birth control becomes way weaker.
4: Oh, I'm fine.
0: On weight loss drugs?
3: Yeah.
5: Yeah.
0: But
5: yeah.
0: Is that right?
5: It's the same with antibiotics too. I mean, that's a common thing with drugs.
3: Mm-hmm.
4: Well, good thing I'm 75.
0: Yeah, I knew about antibiotics, but I didn't know.
1: I heard about that one.
3: Yeah.
4: Interesting.
0: On the weight, like a trizepatide?
3: Yep.
0: Semaglutide?
5: Yeah, that came out recently.
4: Okay.
5: Yeah.
4: Be careful out there, ladies.
0: Wow, that's weird because that's a combo. That's a compounding problem. You're horny and more fertile.
4: Yeah, that's a dangerous little
0: or
4: game.
0: Or less protected, yeah. All right, more Woody shows next.
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2: Showers are possible today with about a quarter inch likely and highs near 70. Tonight turns partly cloudy with lows dipping to the upper 50s. Tomorrow brings mostly clear skies and highs in the low 80s, followed by a nice night with similar lows in the upper 50s. Then Friday, expect partly cloudy skies again, highs back in the low 80s, and lows dropping to the low 60s.
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0: All right, well, we were talking about this guy, and he's wanted for murder.
2: Yeah.
0: He's a guy who's working as a handyman and then stabbed the people he was working with. He had already been in prison and
2: for decades.
0: Yeah. And then
2: 20 years.
0: Yeah, you know, but Greg's saying, but ladies, before you go judging, he's 6'2".
2: 6'2". Guy's about 190 pounds.
3: He looks good in photos.
0: All right.
4: You're making a solid point.
3: He can't take care of you, but he looks good in pictures.
2: Yeah, he might stab you.
3: Yeah.
0: Yeah. Totally.
3: Can't support
2: but
3: you.
2: Mega tall.
3: Yep, but all tall.
0: Right. I'm going to bring Morgan in on this one, Gina, Sammy, and any of the ladies listening. This is an agree or disagree.
4: Okay.
0: All right. Why women are attracted to chaos, the truth behind the bad boy obsession. Why do so many women lose interest in good men and gravitate toward bad boys? Now, this woman's name is Karen Seitz. She runs something called the Happy Wife School.
4: Oh.
0: And she's not a doctor.

0: any kind. She's not a therapist. She's she's not a doctor. She just runs this thing online called the Happy Wife School. And she's not like one of these little lipstick bimbo types or whatever. She looks like she would be a therapist.
1: Okay.
0: Like the stereotypical kind of therapist looking chick. And it keeps popping up online. Let's see if you agree. Again, for the ladies, do you agree or disagree with what she says here?
1: In general, good men are steady and consistent and predictable. It's why, as women, we think you're boring. As women, in general, we like chaos and drama and disruption of routine. That's what makes us feel alive and engaged in life, because we want to do what we want to do. Structure holds us accountable, and we don't want accountability. So we want to do what we want to do when we want to do it and thrive on that instability. Because, again, it makes us feel engaged and alive. Ergo, why we are attracted to bad boys. Because they're chaotic. And we think that's exciting. And it adds drama and passion to our lives.
0: Agree or disagree? Ladies, text over to 22987.
2: Yeah, she's not wrong.
3: Yeah.
2: That's very accurate.
3: I totally agree.
2: And I think it's an age thing, at least for most of us. Like, I 100% get it. I was in relationships with all these yahoos, and now I'm like, ugh.
0: Yeah, and you grow out of it.
2: You grow out of it.
0: At what point does that happen?
2: Well,
0: so what you're saying is, so what you're saying is that is true for most women up until what age?
2: You mature. I mean, it's different for everyone.
3: Yeah, I would say it is different for everyone. I agree, because I think that girls are chaos too, and we want someone more chaotic than us so that we don't feel like we're the chaos.
2: Mm.
3: So it has to do with your own maturity as you become less chaotic as a person as well.
2: And it's ironic because you're trying to show everyone how together you are comparatively from this dumpster fire.
0: Because I know it's a thing that people, oh, nice guys finish last.
2: Yeah.
0: Right? But there seems to be something to that. Mm. Like, because people get dumped for being, quote, too nice.
2: Well, or nice guys.
0: Okay. Right.
3: Well, I'm at the point in my life where I'm kind of debating in my head, will I ever grow out of wanting a bad guy? But I think I'm this way forever. Like, what age do you change, Gina? Because I don't think I'll ever mature out of that.
2: Oh, honey, I didn't get married until I was in my 40s.
3: Okay. Oh.
2: So, yeah.
4: Again, so like they said, I think it's different for everybody.
3: Thanks,
4: it's like,
3: thanks, Greg.
4: It's like how much you can handle, you know, until you're just over it.
3: But I'm also not looking for, like, a partner for life. You know, I truly, like, just think that I'll be by myself, which I choose, and I want that. So I don't think... You know, I'm looking to settle down.
2: Yeah. I said the same thing.
3: Okay.
0: Yeah. It's not a rebellion. It's biology, behavior, and a need for passion. That's according to Karen Seitz.
2: I think she's right.
0: Yeah.
3: Yeah. She's definitely right.
0: So when you were in that phase, no names, obviously, but like the guy that you went for, like what made him the craziest or the most chaotic?
2: Well, I dated two alcoholics back to back, and I'm not a drinker. And one of them is super genius smart and was just constantly crapping on everybody around him. Does that sound like anyone we know?
5: No.
2: But the sad thing was, I was so young and immature. I was like, well, he's really mean to everyone and he's so smart, but he chose me, so I must be special. And just put up with all his crap.
0: Is part of it the fixing thing?
2: Absolutely.
0: Because chicks seem to like to
2: absolutely.
0: Hey, even if they're gay, they're like, I can turn them. How many offers have you had, Greg? I mean, we hear from those women all the time.
5: Right.
0: Who think they can flip Greg.
5: Yep. Right. You can keep trying.
2: Until I finally matured, I was like, I don't want this anymore. This is me putting my life on hold.
0: That gets exhausting.
2: It is exhausting.
3: Yeah. Yeah.
2: And until I realized I'm putting my life on hold to join somebody else's chaos. I'm wasting time.
4: My question though is like, at the point where you reach, okay, I'm just over it, are you settling though?
2: Absolutely not. I was settling for these idiots that I was going for and wasting my life.
0: But that's not exciting. So what you have now is not necessarily exciting.
2: No.
0: But it's chill.
5: Makes it exciting.
2: But we choose our excitement together. It's not thrust upon me by a crazy person.
0: It's thrust upon you.
2: Okay.
0: It's always thrust upon you. That's just
2: true.
0: Usually the way that works.
2: Usually about 15 minutes after I get home.
0: Unless he's into like a pegging thing and then it's thrust upon him.
2: No, it's always thrust upon
5: me. I think you're right. It's probably an age thing, because why would you want chaos and drama as an adult?
2: You don't, because life is like that anyway. You need your anchor. You need somebody who's stable. And that's what's so much more fun.
4: Some love talking on the phone with their friends because there's some new drama.
2: Then they've never matured. They're just not there.
0: Mine lived in his car and relies on me for everything, but still had the audacity to cheat on me. Dude, imagine that.
5: Wow.

0: Oh,
1: my God. Another one says, there's no mystery here. Nice guys just aren't as good looking as bad guys. Bad guys are bad because they know they're good looking and get away with treating women like crap. Mystery solved.
0: Gina, you kind of like that bad guy look.
2: Yeah.
0: Like scruffy kind of.
2: Yeah, I like scruffy. That's trashy. Why I made my.
0: Trashy.
2: I made. Sammy. Wow. God. I made my husband. I wouldn't let him shave for our wedding because I like the scruffy beard. And he was like, oh, everyone's going to think I'm such an a-hole. I was like, I like it.
1: Sammy and Gina always have the dumbest opinions. They definitely don't represent most women. That therapist is describing a certain type of woman definitely can't be applied to all women. Well, nothing
2: is
1: applied.
2: One of those,
1: nothing gets applied to all. It wasn't about all. But
2: she wasn't talking about me, it doesn't count.
1: Just in general. That's why I'm asking the ladies who are listening. Now, if you're just tuning in, I'll play it one more time, and then again, you can text your agree or disagree over to 22987. Again, this woman is named Karen Seitz. She runs something called the Happy Wife School and why women are attracted to chaos, the truth behind the bad boy obsession, and why do so many women lose interest in good men and gravitate toward the bad boys?
3: In general, good men are steady and consistent and predictable. It's why as women, we think you're boring. As women in general, we like chaos and drama and disruption of routine. That's what makes us feel alive and engaged in life because we want to do what we want to do. Structure holds us accountable and we don't want accountability. So we want to do what we want to do when we want to do it and thrive on that instability because again, it makes us feel engaged and alive. Ergo, why we are attracted to bad boys because they're chaotic and we think that's exciting and it adds drama and passion to our lives.
1: All right. So ladies, just text agree or disagree over to 22987.
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6: 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That catalog is open and posted for bidding on our website at gavinbros.com and ends on Monday, August 10th. 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
3: Bring that ass back like a boom, boom, boom, boom.
0: All right, ladies, we ask you, agree or disagree with this?
4: In general, good men are steady and consistent and predictable. It's why, as women, we think you're boring. As women, in general, we like chaos and drama and disruption of routine. That's what makes us feel alive and engaged in life, because we want to do what we want to do. Structure holds us accountable, and we don't want accountability. So we want to do what we want to do when we want to do it and thrive on that instability, because, again, it makes us feel engaged and alive. Ergo, why we are attracted to bad boys, because they're chaotic. And we think that's exciting.
0: Yeah. So agree or disagree is mixed on the text. We asked ladies for your take on that. And Gina and Sammy and Morgan all told us what they thought. Please, Sammy and Gina are exactly right. Mm-hmm. When you are young, you look and thrive on the chaos. It's definitely an age thing.
4: Yeah.
0: If not, those women are just immature idiots who like the drama.
5: I think that sounds right.
0: Women make no sense. They will choose a bad boy over a good boy, but will also choose to be alone in the woods with a wild bear than any guy. Yeah, they think they're the smart ones.
6: Yep. I mean, there's a little inconsistency there.
0: Hey, Woody Show. I was always the nicest guy until I was 24, got tired of rejection and started to be an a-hole with ladies. It was a 180-degree change. I was getting laid. With an average of 3 different chicks a week. And that lasted about 3 or 4 years.
5: That's just tough. Be a jerk.
7: You know? It's a nice run.
0: Yeah. Yeah, you had a good run. You know? Let's see. This one. I disagree. I think that women are attracted to bad boys, are attracted to immature men, because most bad boys act like children. I think it's more maternal than anything.
6: Oh.
0: There are a lot of good guys out there that are masculine men and that women are attracted to. They're attracted to masculine men, and bad boys give the appearance of being masculine, but their mental capacity is not there. I have to disagree with that woman.
6: Okay.
0: All right, so just some random thoughts on the...
6: It really gets people thinking.
0: On the text over to 22987. 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
0: And we are into another new hour. It's insensitivity training for a politically correct world. I'm Woody, that's Greg Gorey.
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3: All right.
0: Finish the introductions. There's Gina Grad.
4: Hi.
0: Seabass is here. We got Sammy.
4: Morning.
0: Morgan's here. Phones are open. 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

0: and text us. 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Now, the other thing that Menace was educating me about, because I'll be 1,000% honest with you, I don't know if I've ever gone to the Woody Show YouTube page for anything.
1: Yes. Oh.
0: Because the videos that I see from the show are all on Instagram.
1: Yes.
0: I think it's pretty much the only social media that I'm on at all. And that's on the show account.
1: Yeah, yeah.
2: Is Instagram.
0: Yeah. So what? But you were telling me about something that we do with the YouTube.
1: Yeah, so more and more people are consuming podcasts through YouTube. And I was like, hey, Woody, we should like explain, you know, what we're talking about right now can be seen on YouTube. We kind of only mention YouTube if, like, I don't know, we're doing the glory hole challenge or like kind of a, you know, I'm running after Morgan dressed in a dog suit.
0: Right.
1: Like, we highlight, hey, those videos are on our YouTube. But a lot of stuff that we're just talking about, you know, if you want to see it in video form, is available on our YouTube page. So,
0: oh, I see. Yeah, because it's not like Vaughn is only doing his job for like one or two segments that actually get, you know, posted like on Instagram.
1: Yeah, so if you want to.
0: It's like only Carton Arcs. I mean, the whole show is.
3: There's plenty more.
1: Yeah, there's plenty more. So a lot of people just listen to our podcast in audio form, but they just don't know that they can watch a lot of it. They can throw it up on their television and just watch it on YouTube if they want. Just have it on in the background and actually see our lovely faces.
0: Now, I don't know why you'd want to do that.
1: Yeah.
3: Crazy thing to do.
0: That's not my way of doing things, but it's available. And Menace wanted to make sure that everybody knew that.
1: Is aware.
0: 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Back to school time. It's here. Kids are going back. Parents are
2: already
0: psyched. Parents
3: so psyched.
0: Opposite of the kids. Kids not so psyched. Some normal by the numbers talking to kids and parents. 14% of kids are actually very happy to go back to school. Who are those kids?
3: Boring ass summer.
2: You hear about that though. I thought your kids were like that for some reason.
0: No, my daughter was bummed out at the end of the school year because she was going to miss her friends and she really liked her teacher. And she's looking forward to this year because now she's in junior high. And so this is the first.
2: That's a big deal.
3: Yeah.
0: Seventh grade. So this is the first year that they like change classrooms and have different teachers for different subjects. And so she feels, I think, like a big kid.
3: Yeah, for sure.
2: Going into seventh.

0: I was always excited for the new stuff.
1: Yeah.
0: School supplies, because I'm getting fresh new Trapper Keepers.
2: Wow,
3: 64 set of crayons.
2: Rulers.
3: Sharpener.
0: And things like that, because I would always go into the beginning of the year, the same way I go into every diet that I've ever tried. I go, this is the year.
3: Mm-hmm. I turn it all diet. Around. Mm-hmm.
0: Yeah, and it's going to be this from now on, and this is what I'm doing. And then, you know, it doesn't, I just can't hold it very long.
2: Yeah.
0: I can hold it as long as I can hold a plank. And, yeah, next thing you know, it's over. But I have a nice set of Trapper Keeper and pencils and a nice pencil case.
4: Yep. Was pencils big when you were a kid? Because they would have, like, graphics on them.
0: Like, no.
4: Back in the day.
0: And no, not those.
4: They sold them at my school, and kids would spend all their lunch money on buying pencils.
0: Oh, really?
4: Yeah.
0: No, the big thing that I remember everybody wanted was the pen that had the little things on the top where you can make it green, black, red.
3: Blue.
0: Mm-hmm. Or blue.
3: The clickies.
0: Yeah, it was like kind of like a fatter pen.
3: Yeah, it was like blue on the bottom and white on the top.
0: Kind of cap. Yeah, exactly. And you got to select which color. I'm like, whoa.
2: Yeah, those are pretty high tech.
3: The original fidget.
0: Yeah, because those are the pens the teachers had.
3: Mm-hmm.
2: Yeah.
4: Ballin.
0: That was pretty cool.
4: Yeah.
0: 877-44-WOODY. Send us a text over to 22987. We're going to take a quick break. More Woody shows next, and then speaking of the back to school thing, Sammy started talking about, I can't remember who was in the room, but they did a pretty, I thought it was weird.
3: Yeah.
0: See what you guys think. There's the thing that happened, was it high school or was
3: in
0: it?
3: In high school.
0: In high school. Something they did at her high school. And I'll let her float it to the room and to the audience. And you can tell me if it comes across as weird to you as it did to me.
3: Okay.
0: That'll be next on The Woody Show. 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
18: Showers are possible through midday with highs near 73. Once that rain wraps up, skies turn partly cloudy overnight with a low in the upper 50s. Tomorrow looks mostly sunny with highs in the low 80s. And tomorrow night stays mostly clear with similar lows in the upper 50s. Friday brings partly cloudy skies, highs again in the low 80s, and south winds at 10. Then Saturday offers more sun than clouds with another day near

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0: Now, we're talking about all this back-to-school stuff, and it just reminded me, Sammy was talking about something in the office and something that happened at her high school. And I was like, man, that's actually, that's really weird. I remember certain weird things. I remember they would make, I forget what the class was, but they would make the kids walk around with a thing of flour, like a bag of flour.
2: A flower baby.
0: And it was supposed to like represent like what it's like to be responsible for. Like, you couldn't leave it. Kids were leaving it outside on the playground.
2: Yeah, poking holes in it. We had that.
3: We did that with eggs.
2: Oh, that'd be way too
0: hard. Like where you had to care for it. And I think it was just to make kids realize like how much responsibility a baby is. And, you know, just a never-ending thing. Yeah.
4: They never did that. I always heard about it, but they never did that at my school.
0: Yeah, because the kids at your school had real babies.
4: Yeah. Well, true. True that.
0: So, Sammy, tell everybody, and then everybody, you tell me if I'm the one who's weird for thinking this is super strange.
5: Okay, so at my high school, we did something called every 15 minutes. And it was meant to represent that drunk drivers, there's drunk car accidents every 15 minutes. Okay. And somebody dies. So they chose people throughout the school. They only choose juniors and seniors, but they purposely pick people who are very popular, who have a lot of friends, who people would care a lot about, and who can kind of span, who can span the entire school from freshmen to seniors and that kind of thing.
0: That'd be pretty cool to get picked then.
3: Yeah.
0: Right. You know that's the criteria. Even the school knows that you're popular.
4: Yeah. Yes, the school's like, if this kid dies, people would really care.
2: Yeah. It matters.
5: How can we emotionally trigger the most amount of people at the school?
0: Yeah, that Woody dies doesn't make a point.
5: Right.
3: Yeah.
5: Who's
3: that?
5: So they choose people to die, and every 15 minutes on the TV, there would be a whole announcement over the school. You'd be in class and they'd say so-and-so just died, and then the Grim Reaper would go to their class and pull them out. And so if you were in the class with them, you would just sit there and watch the Grim Reaper come and pull one of your classmates out of class. They would be gone for the rest of the day, and this would happen every 15 minutes throughout the entire day. All of those people ended up going and staying at a hotel. They weren't allowed to have their cell phones
3: to
5: talk to

0: their friends or family or anyone. They also had a car accident scene where we all went to an assembly. They had a full car accident set up out front with like some students bloodied hanging out of the windows and stuff.
1: Yeah.
2: The theater kids, because you know, acting.
3: Yeah, they love
0: it. It actually wasn't theater kids that was in it. But anyway, so hanging out the window and all that kind of stuff. So you would see them. They would use the jaws of life to get them out of the car and the whole thing. They pull them out and they're all, being dead. And there was also a drunk driver, which was one of the students, and they would get arrested. And that person actually spent the night in jail. And they would have footage of the whole thing of them getting fingerprinted. Yeah. We would see that at the assembly the next day. So the next day at the assembly, all the people who died would be at the assembly. Their parents would give eulogies for them. There would be videos of the person who was the drunk driver who went to jail. I mean, it was over the top. Yeah, and there would be people crying all day. What? It was like,
4: what?
5: So dramatic.
4: They weren't laughing when the Grim Reaper came in.
0: So, I mean, I'm sure some kids would, but some people would be crying, and it was, it just was.
2: And that's why I think it's weird. It's one thing you can make like a point about something, but it's so over the top that it almost becomes comical.
5: Yeah because if this happened in my school, we would all be laughing.
2: Yes.
5: Because, I mean, no one at my high school got busted for DUIs because for some reason, everyone thought it was stupid to drink and drive, and then it just didn't happen.
2: For some reason, yeah.
5: Yeah, it just didn't.
6: Bunch of squares.
5: I know. It just didn't happen at my high school. So if something like this was going on, we would laugh so hard.
6: Yeah.
0: But isn't it kind of, I mean, traumatizing? So you're putting the entire school through. I get
5: traumatizing?
0: It's
5: traumatizing.
0: No. Well, it's for a purpose.
6: It's very elaborate.
0: It's very elaborate. And I don't know how many other schools did this. Like, looking back, like, that was a little weird, right?
2: The text seems like a lot of people went through the same thing. Every 15-minute victim here.
4: Whoa.
2: I had a Grim Reaper and everything. They would put up graves and block off the entire street to set up a horrific crash scene.
0: Wow. Jeez.
2: My high school did both those things, the flower and the every 15-minute thing.
6: I bet the kids that got picked were stoked.
0: How you know you're like mega popular, because it wasn't even just your grade going like, we're going to vote for a prom queen. Okay. It was people saying, who throughout the entire school can we emotionally trigger the most students with their death?
5: Oh my God.
2: They did this in my school too. They crashed a car in the quad.
5: Okay. Ooh. My question is for the people that did go through this and do this, was it effective? Do you think? Did it really make you think?
4: I think that high school kids are pretty impressionable, and they haven't seen a lot of horror and loss. So if you have to make it, then it probably does something for a lot of them.
2: So here's something along those lines, not to that elaborate and, you know, theatrical degree, but there was something that I saw that the local high school would do. This wasn't my school. I was living in the town where it was just a known thing that they would do this. They would get the wreckage from an actual DUI crash where a teenager was killed.
6: Yeah. My school did that too.
2: And they would sit it on the campus of the high school.
4: Yes, I think we did that.
2: Oh, so it was a real kid who died.
4: Right.
2: And they would say like, oh, this is the car that Sammy was in when she was killed last year. And it was just, it's all mangled up.
4: Yeah.
5: Airbags deployed. Being more effective than this
2: because
5: high school play.
2: That's the real person.
4: Sammy, come out of math class.
2: Sammy that really died. Was in this. That's the actual car. Yeah. That's the, you know, I think that would be more effective.
5: Absolutely.
2: Than the theatrical
6: and then
2: version
6: of hotel. reward them.
2: Yeah. Like get to go to jail without really going to jail, Greg, you know?
6: I know. Awesome.
0: Oh, the drunk driver was always crying when they were in jail. Every single
4: really?
0: It was very upsetting for them.
6: It's like a scared straight program.
0: Yeah, I mean, because they're put in handcuffs and they're taken and they're fingerprinted and they're being locked into
2: jail. But you're
0: jail
2: not really.
0: Cell.
6: But you know it's.
2: Right.
0: I don't know.
2: Yeah.
6: It's just an act.
0: The most tears coming from the driver.
5: You know how
0: always.
5: I know you grew up in a really nice area?
2: Exactly right. It's so white.
6: Fake arrested.
5: Yeah, this is, you know, affecting you.
2: We had a valet at our school.
5: Oh my God.
2: We didn't, like, our parents didn't even have to let us out. They would just drop us there, and then somebody would be there to open the door for us. And then we go have our brunch.
5: Yeah, one of our classmates got shot. We're like, oh my God, is he going to live or not? Right. And then he came back to school and we're like, dude, you made it. Whoa.
2: Yeah.
5: Like, that was traumatic.
2: I'm in Alabama carrying generators up the hill. Yeah. You know, she's
5: crying over this
4: hanging out at the Holiday Inn. Oh
2: yeah, right.
4: God. Is anyone going to miss
2: me? I'm hiding out in the woods running away from a boarding school.
6: Yeah. We couldn't go horseback riding.

0: day.
1: It was terrible.
2: Oh. It was really scary, guys.
3: It's weird and dark, but it is kind of silly.
4: Yeah, very.
0: So emotional.
2: All right, well, 877-44-WOODY. Text us over to 22987. We'll be right back.
5: What? The Woody Show will be right back.
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1: Oh,
0: off to school they go. Yeah, Gina was telling us that they don't call them, the kids don't even refer to them as water fountains.
1: Oh, yeah.
0: At schools anymore.
1: It's the hydration station.
0: Yeah, hydration station.
1: And they got mad at one teacher because she said, this is BS, and I don't even want to see your water bottles in here because you're all going to be fine. And she got in trouble.
0: Really?
1: Yes.
2: Of course she did.
1: Like, we all made it through childhood.
0: Yeah,
1: no, we didn't bring a water bottle.
2: Water around?
0: We weren't allowed to. There were no foods, no drinks.
2: It was
0: nothing.
2: Was thought.
3: The underlying thing is they really want their water bottles.
0: Oh, yeah.
3: It's not really the water.
0: No, and but, it's another reason to get out of class and go fill it up. Or,
1: right.
3: The hydration station is actually, like, I've been seeing that at music festivals forever.
0: I've been seeing it.
3: I've been saying
0: that.
3: I've been saying that.
0: And then Greg wanted to piggyback off of Sammy's story. If you're just joining us, Sammy, before the break, was telling us how at her school they would do something called every 15 minutes, where it was all theater, basically. Right. So they would just take the most popular kids. They would, quote, die from some kind of like DUI type, you know, behavior thing.
4: Right.
0: A scared straight thing that they were trying to do. To get all, but they would do like the parents coming in and eulogizing their kids. And
1: that's crazy.
4: The Grim Reaper would pull them out of class, take them away. No, yeah, that's the whole thing.
0: They're saying, like, you know, sounds super white, you know, because Menace is talking about his high school.
3: Yeah, where people are like actually getting
0: like,
3: shot.
0: Yeah, one guy got shot and came back. But then Greg said, man, we did something kind of weird at our school.
2: So weird.
0: Now, this is not fake death. This is just weird.
2: Is real life. It was in junior high, not high school, junior high. Once you were in seventh grade, it wasn't sixth grade, it was seventh grade, that after PE class, you were mandatory. You had to take a shower. And then you couldn't fake it like, oh, I'm just going to skip it and get, get out of my gym shorts and put on my normal clothes.
0: And this is a public high school or public school?
2: Oh, yeah.
0: So, okay.
2: And then what they would do, you would be in seventh grade. They would have 2 8th graders come in to be your towel attendance.
1: What?
2: One would give you a towel. This is how
0: attendance.
2: They knew you couldn't fake shower. You know, you had to shower. So one would you would have to get completely naked, go up to the go shower, and then have one of the eighth graders hand you your towel. Then you had to dry off with that towel, hand it back into the other eighth grader that collected the towels. One handed them out, one collected
1: this
2: them.
1: Is prison.
2: It was so weird.
0: So they wouldn't just give you the towel to go shower.
2: No.
0: So you had to walk up to them naked.
2: Dry off. And then go give it, turn it back into the other eighth
1: what?
2: Grader. So imagine being the eighth grader who was tasked.
5: Go to school.
0: I know.
2: So weird. And
0: also,
2: that's borderline illegal, right?
1: Yes.
3: It
1: sounds very illegal.
0: So, towel attendance.
3: That's definitely not happening now.
2: And imagine being the eighth grader who's tasked with that. Hey, you're on shower duty today, so you're going to have all these seventh graders coming up to you for a towel.
0: So, Greg, were you ever on shower attendant?
2: No, I never.
0: Attendant?
2: No, I was never a towel attendant.
0: Duty?
2: Isn't that bizarre?
1: Was it like an open shower situation?
2: Yeah, it was just one giant room with multiple showers in it.
0: Yeah.
2: It was so weird.
0: Some kids would shower after gym class.
3: Yeah,
0: most,
3: same here.
0: Most kids didn't.
3: No.
0: I never did.
1: Couldn't you wear like swim trunks or something?
3: Everyone would just put on, they would change their clothes and put on deodorant.
0: Yeah, I never.
2: This was mandatory showers. And then the high school bathrooms, the stalls had no doors on them.
1: What?
2: Yeah.
1: The regular bathrooms?
2: So you'd walk by and there'd be somebody pooping right there.
1: Well, that's why you're all freaked out by pooping, not in high school.

0: Oh, yeah, that makes sense.
1: I get it.
2: I think that might have been so you didn't smoke.
1: That would scar me for life.
2: How weird.
1: There's no door on this.
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2: I don't care why you listen. If you listen because you love it, great. If you listen because you hate it, great. As long as you're listening.
3: This is the Woody Show.
4: Well, a McDonald's employee has shared a tip and says that you should ask for the seasoning that they use on the burger patties to be sprinkled on your chicken nuggets or other chicken-related things, and that request can add a burst of flavor to your chicken without any extra cost. Mm. They are happy to do it for you as a McDonald's employee.
5: Yeah.
4: So this employee says, I'm not sure what the...
6: I can't imagine they're happy to do that.
4: Employees are usually willing to do these type of requests when they're not busy, have other... Okay, so this is like a... The land, sea, and air kind of thing.
7: Oh, yeah.
4: The where fish, it's like chicken. The Big Mac, the Filet-O-Fish, and the McChicken.
7: Right.
4: Or the McGangbang.
7: Yeah.
4: The McChicken in between the McDouble.
5: Oh, yeah.
7: Right. Great
4: idea. They're not psyched to do those things at all.
6: You used to work the grill, Woody.
5: I mean,
4: I worked the drive-thru.
6: Yeah.
5: But
4: I worked the drive-thru.
5: I go to McDonald's all the time now, and most of it is touchscreen.
4: Yeah,
7: I hate
5: you
7: that
5: can
7: thing.
5: You can just customize it.
4: But that's what I'm saying. Is would there be an option if I ordered chicken nuggets or chicken sandwich that I can add on the burger seasoning?
6: Not on the touchscreen.
5: Yeah,
6: not
4: like, touchscreen. That's what I'm saying. Like if you're in there, yeah. Like you'd have
5: but
4: to talk
5: the
4: to.
5: But
8: that wouldn't be an option.
5: Yeah,
4: you'd have to talk to the person. You see, there was a video getting a lot of traction, where someone was checking into a hotel somewhere here in the States, and the front desk person is outsourced to India.
7: Yep.
4: And it's just a little like iPad screen, and the guy's like, "Hello, welcome to the Hilton," right?
5: Yeah.
4: And like,
6: it sounds like Germany. Actually.
4: You just put the your ID on a little scanner, and like, it's the whole check-in process. There's not a person there.
7: Yeah, and he's like, "Are you here?" Oh no, no.
4: And I'm not sure if it's a Hilton, but it was one of the bigger one of the bigger hotel chains. And so, you know, people are like, "Is this the way we're gonna do it now?"
5: Oh, dude, I just stayed at a Marriott, and I didn't have to. There's no check-in desk at all.
4: Mobile, like, really?
5: Yeah, they send you a mobile key. It'll open the hotel front door.
4: But if you don't, like, what if Greg shows up and he's staying there?
8: I've done this before too. They really don't deal with humans at all.
4: Right.
8: I kind of prefer it.
4: But I'm saying you did have the option to go to the front desk should you need that.
8: They don't have a front
4: desk at all.
5: No.
4: Wow.
5: They just had like a little lobby area, and then your key takes you to your floor, and then takes you to your...
7: Too much can go wrong.
4: When I did my whole last, physical checkup, they do blood work. They send you down the Quest.
7: Mm-hmm.
4: At least my doctor did.
8: They changed that, too.
4: Yeah. There's no check-in desk. You walk
8: way
4: in.
8: Better.
4: It's just a kiosk.
8: Way better.
4: Same
7: way
4: thing.
7: Better.
8: It's way better.
7: There's no one to talk to. There's no one like, what's up? When am I getting
8: it's
7: in?
8: It's so easy. Just
7: I hate that thing.
4: You can't check with anybody. There's nowhere.
7: And they shut that door fast behind
4: them. They do. They do. I guess there's a lot of places like that now. There's no live person there. You could tell there used to be a window there, but it was boarded up.
7: Right.
4: That's at least the Quest that I went to, like, very clearly they boarded that thing up.
5: But again, like, I'm cool with it because you go to check-in desk, man, like, are we buying a car?
8: You know, it does take forever.
5: It takes forever.
4: Oh, that was La Quinta.
7: Oh, La Quinta.
4: That was the outsourced, go online.
7: It's funny.
4: La Quinta outsourced front desk. You'll see it.
8: Gina, you're all for not having conversations. You should be for this.
7: You're 100% right. But if it goes wrong, then who do I need an adult. Mm. Like, who's going to fix it?
9: I stayed at a place that was like that, and they did have somebody there to help you, but it was just like walking you through your phone. You still had to do everything yourself. They were just like, all right, open your email and go to this. It was so annoying.
5: Like what you should have done ahead of time
9: to make it easy. Weren't really helping or like doing anything.
6: What if I don't have a smartphone?
5: I guess you're not staying there.
9: Yeah.
4: Well, the hotel that I just stayed at in Austin, they accepted zero cash. I saw a few people trying to pay in cash.
5: Yeah.
4: And zero cash accepted at the Marriott.
5: Well, my Austin hotel, I did check in completely myself. They had somebody like standing around, but like they had a check in desk, and then I just checked in, got my own key.
4: See, and that's the thing. I did all the pre check in stuff through the Marriott Bonvoy app. Mm-hmm. I did the whole thing, and they were supposed to send me the digital key, which they never sent. Right. So even though the room was ready when I got there, they never sent me the digital key. And so I had to get there and stand in line just so they can give me the keys. Everything else was done.
7: And if there was nowhere to stand in line, you'd be screwed.
8: Didn't you say in the past with those

0: digital keys on your phone, they haven't worked for you out
1: that was very,
0: all the time?
1: Yeah. That was very early in the life of the digital key world. Revolution.
2: Yeah.
3: Now I have no issues with that. Also, by the way, the hotel I stayed at, Citizen M, they had a brisket pizza. Delicious.
4: Ooh, sounds good.
1: Good to know.
5: So good. Back to the food tip from the original story here. McDonald's burger seasoning is top secret. It is salt and pepper.
4: Salt and what?
1: Ooh.
0: I don't think I could replicate that.
1: Yeah, but is it like one of those like pink sea salts? Ooh, or like
4: Himalayan? Yeah,
1: something not just a standard salt, right?
4: Right.
5: No, it's a regular salt.
4: Table salt.
5: Which is, by the way, next to water, the different types of salt are the biggest scam in the history of anything.
1: Absolutely.
4: Agreed.
0: Oh, this one's softer than the other one.
1: We're going to take a quick break, then we're going to come back. We have a round of Menace's Higher Education, where Menace got super baked. He got really high. And he talked to somebody that we have played clips from on this show for years.
5: Oh, international celebrity.
1: Yeah. International celebrity. You might know him as the guy who does the weather from Nova Scotia. Mm-hmm. He's also doing celebrity birthday shout-outs, noticed, on his on his Instagram. It is Frankie McDonald.
4: Yes! Nice.
3: Yeah.
4: Love.
3: Lucky on Fox.0. Many TV appearances.
1: Charge your laptops. 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Get your water. 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
3: I'll be completely honest. 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
3: It's going to be new to me.
1: Yeah. 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His conversation with Frankie McDonald next year on The Woody Show. Hang on.
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3: Showers are possible through midday with highs near 73. Once that rain wraps up, skies turn partly cloudy overnight with a low in the upper 50s. Tomorrow looks mostly sunny with highs in the low 80s. And tomorrow night stays mostly clear with similar lows in the upper 50s. Friday brings partly cloudy skies, highs again in the low 80s, and south winds at 10. Then Saturday offers more sun than clouds with another day near 82.
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0: Menace's higher education. Now, Menace is not getting high like on cocaine or anything crazy. Although I did see it. I thought Menace because it was a guy inside of a Popeyes. And he was smoking crack inside the Popeyes.
2: Oh, that's where you do it.
0: Right? Yeah.
3: Only
0: pretty
3: legal.
0: Wild.
3: Only legal stuff.
0: Yeah, so this is weed seltzers or...
3: No, this is the high 90s vape.
0: High 90s vape. And yeah. Menace said he got so baked this time for higher education, he knows that he talked to Frankie McDonald, but doesn't remember any of the conversation with Frankie McDonald.
3: I don't even know at all. And then I know Sammy hit me up for like a work thing. I was like, Sammy, I'm going to need some time.
2: Yeah, he was like, I'm too high right now.
3: Yeah, I have no idea how I do that.
0: So Frankie McDonald, we have played his clips a number of times before here on the show. Now, Seabass, because Menace was so high, Seabass was nice enough to go through the entire... How long was the interview start to finish?
4: About 45 minutes.
0: 45 minutes. Okay, not that bad. Right, yeah. Not that bad. But he went through the clips and, you know...
4: Right, yeah.
0: Kind of got things
4: together.
0: If you're
4: not familiar with Frankie, he's been a big YouTube international celebrity. This is the kind of stuff he does.
5: Hey, everyone. Let's do an ultra tornado sound.
4: Beware, that's not a real tornado siren. It's Frankie McDonald.
0: Yeah, so that just kind of goes on for
4: about 30 more seconds of that.
0: Right. Yeah.
4: But yeah, Menace was able to secure an interview with him, I guess via Zoom or whatever.
2: Okay.
4: Let's turn it over to the very high interviewing professional, Menace.
0: Here is Menace Higher Education with the one, the only Frankie McDonald.
6: Hello, Frankie, are you there?
5: Yes, I'm here.
6: Oh, hey, what's up, buddy? How you doing?
5: Things are going great so far.
6: Why weather?
5: Because I do the weather and warn people and things like this.
6: No, what inspired you to start doing weather in the first place?
5: When I was a little boy, I wanted to grow up. I wanted to be a weatherman.
6: Oh, elaborate.
0: Wow. Okay. Man, you do sound baked. Good God.
7: Why?
0: Yeah. Well, I told you he's also kind of branched out now. I noticed that on his Instagram, he's shouting out celebrity birthdays, but
3: we talked about that.
0: It's not like in one post, it's like one at a time.
2: Oh.
0: Yeah. Happy birthday to Gina Grad today. Next one's like, happy birthday to Chris Pine today.
7: And that's each individual.
0: And
7: post?
0: Yeah, he's like individual. Oh, nice.
4: Some of his videos do have, you know, hundreds of thousands, if not millions of views. So that that prompted Very High Menace to ask a Greg Gorey related question.
6: So when I Google, it says your net worth is between $20,103,000. Can you confirm or deny that? Because
0: what?
7: Okay.
2: That's a wide swing.
0: Yeah, okay. So net worth, one more time.
6: So when I Google, it says your net worth is between $20,103,000. Can you confirm or deny that? Because some guy on our show, he's lying big time. He's it. Yeah, the guy on my show, he's a nosy Nancy. He likes to know people's net worth.
5: I know those guys making fibs and doing fibs and things like this.
6: Heck yeah, dude. Spit it.
0: All right, so it's not true. but he never told you what his net worth is?
4: No. It's way higher.
0: Yeah. Well, he's either that or he's like, that guy's high. Lying. It's too low.
2: Yeah.
0: Or it's too high.
2: I hope not.
0: He makes less than that. All right, so this is Higher Education. A Very High Menace talking to Frankie McDonald.
6: Where do I want to go with this? what is your what?

0: Sorry.
1: Oh.
2: I go for walks and things like this.
0: Yeah. Okay. What weather are you most afraid of?
2: Hail, storms, and blizzards.
0: Oh, damn. Why's that?
2: Hail storms can injure somebody if they can break house windows.
0: Damn, them house windows are, you know, they're expensive.
2: Hail storms can damage heat pumps so tight and things like this. They can damage.
3: Yeah.
0: Yeah. True.
3: But what about blizzards?
4: Hell, he's all business.
3: Yeah. I did see a crazy hailstorm online. Yeah. Where these things were coming down, Greg.
5: I saw that same video.
3: The size of baseball. And this person was filming out the back door of their house toward their backyard and their pool.
5: I saw that.
3: And it looked like...
5: It looked something like out of Armageddon.
3: Yeah, like giant boulders almost hitting the water. Damn. Like how violent the water was with these...
1: belly flop.
3: Yeah, I mean, the chunks of hail.
5: Right. That's why Frankie's afraid.
3: Yeah. Yeah.
5: Major damage.
3: All right, Medicine's Higher Education. He is talking to the one, the only Frankie McDonald.
0: Now, are you famous around town where you live? Do you get groupies?
2: I got a female that's gotten a picture taken with me. They went great so far.
0: Nice. Heck yeah, that's what I'm talking about, son. You getting them numbers?
2: There's a female swell over 20. I repeat, well over 20.
0: Nice.
3: I repeat. There's a female swell well over 20.
4: I repeat. Well, females are well over 20.
0: Yeah.
4: If you watch him on Twitter, because he'll go to the mall or whatever, like you said, he goes on walks and he'll take a photo with a fan. And he'll post the photo. He's like, here's a picture of me with a fan out at the mall. Yeah. And below that, he'll reply to himself, she's well over 20. So I think he's got
1: a big deal.
4: I think he got pushback at some point of taking pictures with girls.
1: Oh, he learned.
3: Okay, so age, not
5: just
3: like...
5: Just clarifying.
3: It's not like a gaggle that's over 20 deep.
1: No,
3: okay,
1: I think
3: got
1: he's just trying to make sure everything's on the up and up.
3: Yeah, right. Text over to 22987. I love Frankie McDonald. He's a Nova Scotia icon. Hell he really is. Mm-hmm. He's been around for a number of years.
1: Yeah.
3: And now here he is, lowering himself to talk to a very high menace.
0: Yeah.
3: For Woody Show Higher Education.
0: Do you ever travel outside of Nova Scotia? Do you go
2: I was in Prince Edward Island July 2001.
0: But no, like, that's another country somewhere?
2: Prince Edward Island's part of Canada.
0: Oh, so you're still in Canada?
2: The provinces of Canada is Newfoundland, Nova Scotia, Prince Edward Island, New Brunswick, Quebec, Ontario, Manitoba, Saskatchewan, Alberta, British Columbia, and the three territories in Canada is Yukon Territories and Northwestern Canada. Northwest Territories is North Central Canada. Mm-hmm. And Nunavut Territory is Northeastern Canada.
0: Bruh, I be knowing that. I'm just saying. Like,
2: I know.
0: You said, have you been outside of Canada? Outside
2: never.
0: Of Canada? Never. Okay.
3: Right, someone's phone's ringing, dude.
4: Yeah, Menace is like, oh, I know all the provinces and territories.
5: Yeah, I knew all that.
4: Yeah. Menace is real good on that.
5: I knew that from memory.
3: Text 203, Frankie McDonald used to be added to Crossfire stat. Yeah, Woody Show Crossfire with Half Baked and Hammer and Hank.
5: He might be
0: too
5: good at it.
0: Yeah.
4: Yeah, I think if it's only weather, he's like, he loves weather.
0: Yeah.
3: Let's just say if one of those guys is not available,
1: we can
3: sub in and have him fill in. All right. Woody Show Higher Education. Menace, very high, talking to Frankie McDonald.
0: You said you were into baseball. Who's your favorite baseball player?
3: Jesus Christ, Menace.
5: Whoa. Oh, my God. Like you're falling out of the chair.
3: Oh, my God, dude. Jeez.
0: You said you were into baseball. Who's your favorite baseball player?
2: Jose Bautista. He's retired now. That's Toronto Blue Jays.
0: Oh, real quick. You said you follow football?
2: The football's... Regular season starts a weekend after Labor Day.
0: Yeah. Look, dog. Do you know where Antonio Brown is?
2: It's a football player.
0: Yeah. Do you know where he'd be at right
2: Chicago
0: now?
2: Chicago Bears will be back playing again in September. So is the Los Angeles Rams.
0: What?
3: Oh, is that like a inside scoop?
4: He'll be playing for the Bears, maybe the Rams.
3: Yeah. Okay.
4: Because famously, Antonio Brown, he fled the country.
3: Right.
4: He's got some weapons charges in Miami, I believe.
3: Yeah. Because like for attempted murder.
4: So, yeah. Small stuff.
3: Yeah. And also wants to get away from all the child support, apparently, because that's what he was saying.
5: Frankie knows where he is.
3: Yeah. Tell your mom to get a job, is I think what he posted. All right. Higher education with Frankie McDonald.
0: What's, music is popping in, Canada right now.
2: My dad, Frank McDonald, has a SoundCloud Mystic Mist. He writes his own songs.
0: No way.
2: On the SoundCloud Mystic Mist. That's my dad's SoundCloud Mystic Mist. He writes his own song. He plays his own music. He records his own tracks and masters his songs. He writes his own lyrics, things like this.

0: It's not copyrighted. He writes his own original songs.
1: Whoa, dude, I'm checking out that SoundCloud immediately.
2: All right.
3: Yeah. I'd like to hear that.
4: Frankie's dad, yeah. Frankie plugs this on his socials all the time. He is a musician. We have a track called Beautiful Mind.
2: Oh, we do? Oh, okay. Yeah. So Mystic what? Mystic Mist.
5: Mystic Mist. Mm-hmm.
2: All right, the name of the song is Beautiful Mind.
6: Oh. Son of mine, a beautiful mind.
4: Yes. This song's about Frankie, I believe.
3: Yeah.
6: Lies within can be hard to find.
2: Ooh. I like the effect.
4: It's flanger.
2: Yeah.
5: It's ethereal.
2: Another question on the text. 985 Menace again. What did you smoke? I want to be that hot.
7: High 90s.
2: High 90s.
7: Yeah.
2: High 90s. You can get that at the dispensary, yeah?
7: Yes.
2: Okay.
4: It's very much Lemmy Winks. This is the like the music.
2: Like Neil Young.
4: Like the Lord of the Rings animated movies.
7: It's a banger, is what it is.
5: The music is good.
3: Real good.
2: All right, well, we'll wrap up this round of higher education. Frankie McDonald, does he have any anything he'd like to promote? Any kind of plugs?
0: If you want to follow me on social media, my blue sky is at Frankie McD. My link tree is Frankie McDonald. My threads is at Frankie McD 94. My ex formerly Twitter is at Frankie McD. And my link tree is Frankie McDonald. And my Reddit is Frankie McDonald 94. My Facebook is Frankie McDonald. My Instagram is Frankie McD 94. My TikTok is Frankie McDonald 94. My clapper is Frankie McDonald 94. What? My Twitch is Frankie McDonald 94.
2: And as somebody said on the text 831, he talks like Rick Moranis' character in Ghostbusters.
3: Oh,
2: kinda.
3: Yeah. I can hear that.
2: Mr. Tully?
3: Yep.
2: Yeah.
0: My Snapchat is Frankie McDonald. My YouTube channel is Dog Zoo. And my LinkedIn is Frankie McDonald. Best luck, you. I'm Frankie McDonald. You're listening to the Woody Podcast.
1: Yeah.
5: I have to work all this.
1: What's for dinner tonight?
0: I already had chicken burgers, chicken fillets.
1: What?
2: All right, well, there you go.
1: No, he ended the interview on me.
3: Yeah, I think he was wrapping it up.
4: That's because Menace, as you heard, like that music, like, so like, what's popping in music in Canada? Menace ran out of steam.
3: Frankie was trying to help you out.
2: Did Menace have any steam going in?
1: Who's your favorite business?
7: Yeah.
4: Frankie.
5: That's high.
2: Yeah.
4: But always a professional, Frankie McDonald.
2: Yeah. Yes. Yeah. Go check out Frankie McDonald.
7: Get his
2: on,
7: book.
2: Yeah, all the social media. And then also, yeah, get the book. Be prepared.
5: Be prepared.
2: The Frankie McDonald Guide.
5: All right.
4: Ever like wonder it. Where clouds come from? It's in his book.
5: I have. I have.
2: All right. It's the Woody Show. We'll be right back.
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0: All right, a couple things going on. This guy in Arizona, 34 years old, he was a truck driver. And he quit his job. Didn't get fired. He quit because they reprimanded him about his hygiene. The guy didn't take kindly to that, and so he returned to his now old job with a shotgun. He opened fire.
2: Oh.
0: No one hurt during the incident. One of the employees put him in a chokehold until the cops got there.
2: Damn.
0: Like, damn. He was arrested. He's been sentenced. He's now looking at 29 years in jail. So totally worth it.
3: Absolutely.
0: And all because he didn't shower more often, I guess.
3: He probably reeked.
0: That's dumb.
4: We don't have that problem. We had a hygiene issue in the office recently. I can't think of one.
0: No, I don't think so. Well, not that I can think of.
5: But that was a while ago.
4: Oh, dumbass Tyler?
0: Yeah, was that Tyler?
5: Yeah, he was kind of stinky.
2: Oh, no.
5: We told him, but now he's so fresh, so clean.
0: Wait, when was this?
5: I would say like a year ago, maybe.
0: Oh, okay. Well, no, that was way before he was back here in the office daily.
3: Yeah, I don't recall him stinky.
2: Triumphant return.
0: That was a Menace podcast problem. That was, on the general show staff, daily in the studio staff. I don't think we've had any issue with that.
3: Well, we have the usual bathroom problems. You guys weren't here for a gigantic pile of toilet paper and toilet seat covers on the floor, like used.
2: Just
3: a pile.
2: Gross. Bort posted a picture.
5: I mean, Vaughn, our video guy.
0: He just always stinks like weed.
5: He can have some remnants sometime.
0: Yeah, but he doesn't smell dirty.
2: No,
3: he's very clean.
0: You can just tell, like, when a guy comes in from a cigarette, they smell like they were just
2: fresh. You know what you were just
0: smoking
2: doing.
0: A cigarette. Right, exactly.
5: A sesh.
0: Yeah, but he doesn't smell dirty.
5: No.
4: I would say, as someone who's in there a lot, he doesn't even smell much like weed.
0: No, I
3: don't think so either.
0: You're not here when he first gets here.
2: He
0: loads up in the car before. Is that what you're doing? Are you smoking before you come up the stairs? Kind of thing in the morning, Vaughn?
6: Yeah, basically. A little

0: parking lot sesh.
1: Yeah.
2: Get ready for the day.
3: Comes in a little ripe with the weed smell.
2: Yeah, he smokes spliffs too, so it's a combo of weed and cigarette or tobacco, I think. So it's a little different, but it's there.
4: Is it a Philly blunt or what is it?
3: Why is it funny hearing Sammy say the word spliff?
2: It is pretty great.
5: The Woody Show. Be back in a bit.
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0: Day with highs near 73. Once that rain wraps up, skies turn partly cloudy overnight with a low in the upper 50s. Tomorrow looks mostly sunny with highs in the low 80s, and tomorrow night stays mostly clear with similar lows in the upper 50s. Friday brings partly cloudy skies, highs again in the low 80s, and south winds at 10. Then Saturday offers more sun than clouds with another day near 82.
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1: Showers are possible through midday with highs near 73. Once that rain wraps up, skies turn partly cloudy overnight with a low in the upper 50s. Tomorrow looks mostly sunny with highs in the low 80s. And tomorrow night stays mostly clear with similar lows in the upper 50s. Friday brings partly cloudy skies, highs again in the low 80s, and south winds at 10. Then Saturday offers more sun than clouds with another day near 82.
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0: Hey, hey, how you doing? Happy Wednesday, my friends. A hump day across the good land. In less than 15 minutes, we take a look at weather. It's never too early to start looking at the weekend, man. We begin the countdown today. It is Ben Scott.
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1: Showers are possible through midday with highs near 73. Once that rain wraps up, skies turn partly cloudy overnight with a low in the upper 50s. Tomorrow looks mostly sunny with highs in the low 80s. And tomorrow night stays mostly clear with similar lows in the upper 50s. Friday brings partly cloudy skies, highs again in the low 80s, and south winds at 10. Then Saturday offers more sun than clouds with another day near 82.
2: Talk is cheap, so we

Ben Scott hanging out. Say Wednesday rolls on. And if you've got plans to get outside this upcoming weekend, weather looks pretty good overall. Now, Friday will stay sunny with highs in the 80s before a few showers move through later in the day. Saturday looks like the pick of the weekend as well, with sunshine and low 80s, although showers and a few thunderstorms could roll in Saturday night. So Sunday will bring another chance for some scattered storms, but it won't be a washout. Expect partly cloudy skies and highs back in the lower 80s. So if you've got plans this weekend, just check the radar, see how things look. Of course, the Wisconsin State Fair will be underway. Weekend number one. Lots to do across Wisconsin this upcoming weekend.

Ben Scott's with you, and as summer continues to roll on, Badger Hoops not too far away. And they have dropped their non-conference schedule, and there's some pretty good games on the upcoming calendar. If you have not seen that, Zabunky will open the regular season at home in early November before heading to the Bahama Mar Invitational in the Bahamas. December is where things really get good. The Badgers and Golden Eagles of Marquette, they will renew that rivalry at the Five Forum, followed by road games at Villanova and Auburn. Those three games really could go a long way as well in shaping the Badgers' NCAA tournament resume before Big Ten play gets underway, which, as we know, just everyone in the Big Ten just beats up on each other all season long. So, as summer continues to just disappear on us and the countdown to football is on, don't forget Badger basketball is not too far away either.

0: On the way this day in rock for a Wednesday. Well, for an August the 5th, I should say. We're talking the Runaways in about 13 minutes. I am Ben Scott.
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5: Showers are possible through midday with highs near 73. Once that rain wraps up, skies turn partly cloudy overnight with a low in the upper 50s. Tomorrow looks mostly sunny with highs in the low 80s, and tomorrow night stays mostly clear with similar lows in the upper 50s. Friday brings partly cloudy skies, highs again in the low 80s, and south winds at 10. Then Saturday offers more sun than clouds with another day near 82.
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This day in rock for Wednesday, August the 5th. I am Ben Scotts. Producer Kim Fowley introduced drummer Sandy West and guitarist Joan Jett, kicking off what would become The Runaways, the first all-female hard rock band. They may have only released 4 studio albums, but they left a huge mark with songs like Cherry Bomb, Queens of Noise, and their take on rock and roll. Sadly, Sandy West would pass away back in 2006, but it was this day in rock the first ever all-female hard rock group was formed, The Runaways.

With the Packers back at training camp, Micah Parsons isn't putting a date yet on when he'll be back, but he does say, wonder how good he'll be when he is. We'll hear from the star pass rusher here in roughly 15 minutes. I am Ben Scott.

Ben Scottson with you, and Micah Parsons isn't putting a date on his return from ACL and meniscus surgery, but is saying there's a real chance he could be back by week 6 when the Packers host his former team, the Dallas Cowboys, under the lights at mighty Lambeau Field. Parsons says his rehab has been more involved than Tucker Kraft's because of the meniscus injury, but he's attacking it with one goal, to come back even better than before. And if you're wondering if he'll be the same player, Parsons says, the only question should be just how good he'll be when he returns. You got to love hearing that, don't you? As a Packer fan, gets you excited for the return of Micah Parsons and just excited in general for some Packer football. Wow. So it's just crazy how quickly summer is flying by and how soon football is going to be here.

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0: Winners, I've got those. We'll discuss here in, well, let's see, just about 12 minutes.
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0: I don't know about your area of Wisconsin where you live, but where I live here in southern Wisconsin, e-bikes seem to be all the rage for kids. And we've got some advice here from a group of Wisconsin doctors about what's sending more kids to the ER with serious injuries from those bikes. We'll discuss in about 15 minutes.
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Clouds hold on today with highs near 71. Tonight turns partly cloudy, lows in the mid-50s, with fog developing and visibility down around a mile. Tomorrow, skies clear out, mostly sunny with highs near 81, then mostly clear tomorrow night with lows in the low 60s. Friday brings partly cloudy skies, highs again in the low 80s, lows in the low 60s, south winds near 10. Saturday

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If your kids or grandkids are riding e-bikes or e-scooters, here's something to keep in mind. It is Ben Scott. Doctors at Children's Wisconsin say they're seeing a sharp increase in serious injuries, sometimes as many as 5 cases during a single ER shift. They say the crashes can look like motorcycle accidents more than typical bike wrecks because of the higher speeds these e-bikes travel. Their biggest advice, talk with your young riders about safety and make sure they're wearing the right helmets. There are e-bike rated or motorcycle helmets which will provide much better protection than a standard bike helmet. So that's something I never thought of. I see e-bikes throughout my neighborhood here in southern Wisconsin all the time. And I didn't realize that there's a special helmet that's rated for e-bikes or maybe even a motorcycle.

Motorcycle helmet should be worn. So if you've got a friend, a kid, a grandchild, whatever it may be, that has taken up this e-bike craze, you may want to make sure they're wearing the right helmet. Some good advice there from Wisconsin doctors.

The Woody Show, morning 6 till noon on 1 Rock, 96.9 and 102.1. Disclaimer, listening to all 6 hours could be hazardous to your health.

Hey, hey, how you doing? Happy Wednesday, my friends. A hump day across the good land. In less than 15 minutes, we take a look at weather. It's never too early to start looking at the weekend, man. We begin the countdown today. It is Ben Scott,

Ben Scott's hanging out. Say Wednesday rolls on. And if you've got plans to get outside this upcoming weekend, weather looks pretty good overall. Now, Friday will stay sunny with highs in the 80s before a few showers move through later in the day. Saturday looks like the pick of the weekend as well, with sunshine and low 80s, although showers and a few thunderstorms could roll in Saturday night. So Sunday will bring another chance for some scattered storms, but it won't be a washout. Expect partly cloudy skies and highs back in the lower 80s. So if you've got plans this weekend, just check the radar, see how things look. Of course, the Wisconsin State Fair will be underway. Weekend number one. Lots to do across Wisconsin this upcoming weekend.

0: As we all are counting down to the start, the return of football, I should say, Badger Hoops, they have dropped their non-conference schedule. We'll take a look at that here in about 12 minutes. It is Ben Scott. Shadow will go
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2: Tonight brings partly cloudy skies with a low of 56, and widespread fog will drop visibility to around a mile. Tomorrow, expect plenty of sunshine with highs near 80. Tomorrow night turns mild and pleasant with lows in the low 60s. Friday stays partly cloudy with similar temps in the low 80s. Saturday looks mostly clear, highs near 81, lows again in the low 60s. Sunday brings a few more clouds with temps back in the low 80s.

Ben Scott's with you, and as summer continues to roll on, Badger Hoops not too far away. And they have dropped their non-conference schedule, and there's some pretty good games on the upcoming calendar. If you have not seen that, Zabunky will open the regular season at home in early November before heading to the Bahama Mar Invitational in the Bahamas. December is where things really get good. The Badgers and Golden Eagles of Marquette, they will renew that rivalry at the Fiserv Forum, followed by road games at Villanova and Auburn. Those three games really could go a long way as well in shaping the Badgers' NCAA tournament resume before Big Ten play gets underway, which, as we know, just everyone in the Big Ten just beats up on each other all season long. So, as summer continues to just disappear on us and the countdown of football is on, don't forget Badger basketball is not too far away either.

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Well, hello and happy midweek. I appreciate you listening. I'm Dylan. You see a sign that says new dining. What do you think? We're going to talk about that today. I have lots of questions, lots of follow-up questions. What are some things that didn't used to be socially acceptable, but now we feel like they're socially acceptable? Cursing more is one of the things on this list. Do you feel like you curse more now than you did 10 years ago? I don't know. I think it's about the same.

Glenn Hughes is done performing, so it looks like Glenn has to undergo heart surgery, and then they want him to retire from performing, all right? So, yeah, Glenn Hughes, of course, Deep Purple, Black Sabbath. Did I need to say that? Probably not. Sorry.

0: Last time you dined out, did you think, you know what would be nice? Is if I could dine nude at one of these restaurants. Dylan, I've actually never thought that. But there is a restaurant offering nude dining, so we're going to talk more about this.
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3: Tonight brings partly cloudy skies with a low of 56, and widespread fog will drop visibility to around a mile. Tomorrow, expect plenty of sunshine with highs near 80. Tomorrow night turns mild and pleasant with lows in the low 60s. Friday stays partly cloudy with similar temps in the low 80s. Saturday looks mostly clear, highs near 81, lows again in the low 60s. Sunday brings a few more clouds with temps back in the low 80s.

Do you have any desire to go to a sit-down restaurant and eat your dinner nude? Thank you for listening. I'm Dylan. There's a steakhouse in Florida that's offering nude dining. It's once a month. You can't just accidentally walk into this. No, you can't see the people from the street. Got to be 18 years or older. It's $250 for a guy, $150 for a woman, or $300 per couple. I have lots of questions. First question is, the person that is preparing my steak at the steakhouse, does he have clothes on? Whew. Okay, good. Well, now, what about the person that's serving me the steak? Do they have clothes on? Okay, whew, good. And then I just came back to, I don't know that I have any desire to go to a sit-down restaurant and eat my meal.